songs that were first played on the Christian O'Connell Show and getting you on standby for 7 nights at Big Sky Resort in Montana, including flights for two with Delta Airlines, lift passes, ski rental, spending money, and an enchanted forest experience. Yep, we are giving you the chance to win an amazing snow trip to the USA. 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And if your phone starts to ring within the next 30 minutes, answer it, because I could be calling to tell you you are now on standby for this awesome trip. Before we do that, though, songs from John Farnham and Queen coming up. But right now, the Eurythmics on Gold. Just great songs.

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0: Just great songs. This is Gold with the Gunners, Sweet Child of Mine. You got Tony Tenaglia this morning. In about 15 minutes' time, we are going to call a Gold Club VIP and get them on standby for this amazing snow trip to the USA. In just a tick, though, I'm going to play you a song from a lady who can pull off a mean Shakira impression.
1: Jump on a dance floor, don't be shy. Wear our pants full tense and send the facts. 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
0: That is Taylor Swift. This is Gold. Just

0: Just great songs. This is Gold with Survivor. Eye of the Tiger. Got a band coming up that was named after their lead singer, who at school had bright red hair, so his nickname was Red. But right now, we are going to make a phone call.
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5: Hello, Natalie speaking.
0: Hello, Natalie speaking. Tony Tenaglia calling from Gold.
5: Hi, how are you?
0: I'm good. How are you?
5: I'm really good, thanks.
0: I believe you're a Gold Club VIP.
5: I am.
0: I'm now going to let you jump the queue, head in the back door, get yourself on standby for 7 nights at Big Sky Resort in Montana.
5: Amazing. Thank you so much.
0: Now tell me why you'd love to go to the snow.
5: Oh, I just want to have that feeling like you're a kid again. You know, you don't really get that much when you're an adult anymore. And, it'd just be funny to see me on the snow, to be honest.
0: Build a snowman, have a snowball fight, all that sort of stuff.
5: Exactly. Yeah, that's it.
0: Now, do you plan on taking another big kid with you?
5: I'll definitely take my husband. He'd be very, very keen. He would also love to see me on the snow and try to ski, so that'd give him a good laugh.
0: Well, Natalie, you're on standby. We've got our fingers crossed for you. This is Flights for Two with Delta Airlines, lift pass, ski rental, spending money all sorted, and this Enchanted Forest experience for two.
5: Great. Thank you so much.
0: Not a Gold Club VIP. Now's the time.

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2: 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Crews are attending a breakdown on the Ring Road Greensboro bound at Edgars Road. The left-hand lane closed. Speeds, of course, of 40 in the remaining lanes. No dramas Altona bound. The lights are on flash in Bayswater at the Mountain Highway and Stud Road. And the Eastern Freeway closed for works today between Bulleen Road and Tram Road. A closure in both directions. Give it a miss and take Whitehorse Road or Doncaster Road instead. There will be train disruptions on the Metro Tunnel, C-Loop and multiple lines from the night of the 22nd to last train on the 24th of May. Search Transport Victoria for more info. Now you're up to date with Melbourne's latest traffic.
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0: 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Imagine if you were the gladiators. Oh, why is that line coming at me?
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0: those great songs. Melbourne's Gone at 4.3. It's home to the Christian O'Connor Show. We've got real stories, real laughs and real company. You know, over the years, there's a good chance that you have met people with a job that you've thought, it's a little bit on the strange side. But have you ever met a horse clairvoyant?
1: It was a show jumping barn and they had a lady that would come around. She was a clairvoyant. She reckoned she could speak to the angels of the horses. And it was about $100 odd 20 years ago. Mostly the horses loved their owners, but they didn't love their saddles. But that she also said that the water trough was possessed, but if you phoned her friend...
0: I love that sort of stuff, but that's got scam written all over it. Wake up with the bright side of the dial. The Christian O'Connell Show is back tomorrow morning from 6.
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8: 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We're almost there. Okay, okay, I'm going. Hey, up, what are you doing? 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
9: If traffic is crawling, stop before the crossing. 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Don't risk it.

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7: 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A car and a tram have had a bit of a coming together in Flemington. Mount Alexander Road at Flemington Street. There is a lane closed in both directions whilst crews attend. The lights on flash in Bayswater at the Mountain Highway and Stud Road. Works this weekend too for the Eastern Freeway. It's closed between Bulleen Road and Tram Road. That's in both directions. 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
10: Hi there, Alana McIntyre here with the latest. Delta Goodrum may not have delivered Australia's very first Eurovision win, but she has done Australia proud in Vienna. The 41-year-old finished fourth overall with a stunning performance of Eclipse, after Bulgaria took out the top prize with this track called Bungarunga. Dara winning both the audience and jury vote, claiming the prize for Bulgaria for the very first time. In other news, a man has been charged with murder in Queensland as police investigate the sudden death of a man near Bundaberg. Crews were called to a property about 2 kilometres north of Bundaberg on Friday night, and they found the 42-year-old unconscious and not breathing. Beaches on Rottnest Island will be open today after a fatal shark attack. A group of friends have been left traumatised after their 38-year-old mate was mauled by a great white while spearfishing at Horseshoe Reef. His friends got him out of the water, rushed him to shore by boat, and then paramedics performed CPR at a jetty, but the man could not be revived. There's a warning today about illegal peptides. GPs have told the Herald Sun several young Australians have had severe reactions, needing skin grafts on their face and some even having their fingers amputated because of infection. And a severe thunderstorm has smashed South Australia overnight, causing flash flooding. All that rain is now making its way through Western Victoria.
9: Step right up to Ferguson Player's spectacular bake sale. Ferguson Player are baking you happy with their famous family-sized beef pie for just $12.
10: In AFL, Melbourne defeated Hawthorn by 39 points, climbing into the fifth spot on the ladder. Hawks coach Sam Mitchell says the Demons were just too good.
11: We got outworked. I mean, they'd been playing some really good footy, and I thought they were really... Melbourne played really well, but we sort of pride ourselves on our work rate, and we got a lesson.
10: The Blues have claimed their first win since round one under interim coach Josh Fraser. Carlton defeating the Western Bulldogs by 12 points.
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10: Pretty wet today with a top of 17 degrees. There's a chance of a thunderstorm in the late morning. Showers likely tomorrow reaching 18, and then more wet weather to continue on Tuesday.
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5: Hi, is that Cassidy?
4: Yes, this is Cassidy.
5: Cassidy, this is Tony Tenaglia calling from Gold.
4: Oh my God, hello, how are you?
5: I'm good. You're a Gold Club VIP, which means what I'm about to do is sneak you in the back door and get you on standby for our snowy getaway to the USA.
4: Oh, my God. Thank you so much. Oh, my God.
5: Now, this sounds like it's a prize that you definitely need to win. What's the deal here?
4: So the deal is me and my partner have been together 3 years and we've never been away together. Mm. So he's always talked about how the only thing he would ever want to do is go see the snow because he's never seen it. And being from Italy, his family actually went over when we couldn't afford to go over and they experienced it there. First snow, and I need to surprise him with our anniversary coming up later, and it would make his whole world. His whole family moved here, so yeah, he's been over once when he was really young, and he wanted to go back, and we couldn't afford it, and to see the snow, and all he's done is, for the last 2 years, has talked about how he just needs to see snow, and it's his bucket list, and
5: oh. Well, listen, hopefully we can make this happen for you. Delta flights for two, there's the ski passes, the lift passes, the spending money, the enchanted

0: 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Good luck.
1: Thank you so much. Dream come true.
0: Certainly would be. All right, Not a Gold Club VIP. 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This is Gold.

0: Illumineers and Ho Hey on Gold. Just great songs. Handing out Tony Tenaglia this morning. John Bon Jovi's Blaze of Glory. Wait till you hear how that made it onto the Young Guns 2 soundtrack. Keith Sutherland tells the story here.
1: With John Bon Jovi, we went out to dinner and had some drinks, and we were sitting in a bar, and John looked at Emilio Estevez and said, "I want to do the music for the sequel." And Emilio said, "Well, I don't know if there's going to be a sequel." And John just shook his head and said, "There's going to be a sequel." And I was drinking, wasn't paying much attention, and John started writing stuff down on a napkin. And he wrote Blaze of Glory in 15 minutes. Oh, and he pushed the napkins to Emilio and said, "That's your first song." I thought, well, that's pretty arrogant. And it was the greatest ad campaign for Young Guns 2. And Emilio has those three napkins.

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3: 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A crash, a car and a tram involved. Flemington, Mount Alexander Road at Flemington Street, a lane closed in both directions. Pole repairs for Werribee, the Princess Highway, Hoppers Lane. Right-hand lane out of action in both directions there as well. Techs are attending some lights on flash in Bayswater, the Mountain Highway and Stud Road, and the Eastern Freeway closed between Bulleen and Tram Roads for works. Take Whitehorse Road or Doncaster Road. 40 Winks, 40 Frenzy is here. 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Now you're up to date with Melbourne's latest traffic.
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0: Just Great Songs, This Is Gold, and Tony Tenaglia here. 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

0: 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It's closed in both directions between Bulleen Road and Tram Road. Take Whitehorse Road or Doncaster Road instead. Level crossing works remain in Rockbank. Hopkins Road out of action at the rail line. You can use Leakes Road, Greggs Road and Grand Boulevard instead. 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
3: Hi there, Alana McIntyre here with the latest. Delta Goodrum has done Australia proud, taking out fourth spot with a dazzling, powerful performance at Eurovision. Israel came in second and Bulgaria shocked nearly everyone, taking out the top spot for the first time with this dance track. Singer Dara taking to Instagram to say the song is about an ancient Bulgarian ritual performance to scare away evil. Jim Chalmers says the Albanese government's plan to change negative gearing and capital gains tax will bring in billions over the next decade. When asked about how Australians saving and trying to invest in shares to buy a home will be affected by the changes, the Treasurer told ABC's insiders it's about rebalancing things.
4: Really big mistake was made in 1999, and it introduced this massive distortion in the way that Australians invest in our economy. It made fixed housing much more attractive, and it made other kinds of investment less attractive. So by taking that distortion out of the system, it is a fairer, more neutral treatment of investment.
3: Beaches around WA's Rottnest Island are open after a 38-year-old was killed by a great white shark. A public bus has crashed into a tree on the Gold Coast after being targeted by a group of e-bike riders. And doctors are warning people not to use black market peptides as hospitals see a spike in severe illness.
2: Step right up to Ferguson Plair's spectacular bake sale. Ferguson Plair are baking you happy with their famous family-sized beef pie for just $12.
3: In AFL, it's been a long time between drinks for the Blues with just their second win of the season. They snapped a seven-game losing streak to beat the Bulldogs by 12 points, the win capping off an emotional week. Interim coach Josh Fraser proud how they came together.
5: And the events of this week impacted, you know, a lot of people, particularly the playing group who were so connected to Vossie and the staff who have so much admiration for him. So for us to regroup and galvanise and perform the way we did tonight, I think it's a big step forward for the club.
3: Round 10 continues today with Essendon taking on GWS.
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3: Pretty wet today with a top of 17 degrees. There's a chance of a thunderstorm in the late morning. Showers likely tomorrow reaching 18, and then more wet weather to continue on Tuesday.
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10: And you got Tony Tenaglia here this afternoon. Now, from 9 tomorrow morning, our Snow Repeat Workday kicks off. We'll give you the chance to get on standby for 7 nights at Big Sky Resort in Montana. What needs to happen is that before 3, you have to catch us repeating a song that was first played on the Christian O'Connell Show. Having said that, this weekend, we are letting Gold Club VIPs jump the queue. We're going to spin that wheel and see which name drops out. I don't know if that's how it works. All I know is that somebody hands me a name and says, call this person. They might spin a wheel. Who knows? So, look, if your phone starts to ring in the next 30 minutes, please answer it because I might have some good news for you, okay? If you're not a Gold Club VIP, now's the time to sign up at thegoldwebsite.com.au. Roxette and Phil Collins on the way, but right now, mental as anything, on Gold. Just great songs.

0: down.
1: I don't know what just possessed me then. Just great songs. This is Gold. And you're Tony Tenaglia this afternoon. All right, the phone number of a Gold Club VIP has been handed to me. In the next 15 minutes, I'm going to make a call and put somebody on standby for this amazing snow trip to the USA. Right now, Vanessa Carlton, 1,000 Miles on Gold. Just great songs.

0: Dire Straits doing the Walk of Life on Gold. Just great songs. Got a song coming up that was first released in 1997 but didn't do anything until it exploded in 1999 after featuring in She's All That, Dawson's Creek, How to Lose a Guy in 10 Days and The Vampire Diaries. That's only moments away.
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5: Good afternoon, James speaking.
0: Hello, James speaking. Tony Tenaglia calling from Gold.
5: Hello, Tony. How are you?
0: I'm good. How are you?
5: Can't complain.
0: That's good to hear. James, you're a Gold Club VIP, so yeah. I'm going to sneak you through the back door and I'm going to get you on standby for 7 nights at Big Sky Resort in Montana.
5: Oh, wow. That would be absolutely fabulous.

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1: In the last 5 years or so, we've had a bit of a hard time. 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
0: You just need a break, basically, don't you?
1: Yeah, break would be good.
0: Can you ski at all?
1: I haven't skied since I've been in high school, and the wife has never skied, so that'll be a new experience for her.
0: Okay, well, here's the thing. 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
1: Sounds like a plan.
0: Well, listen, you are now on standby for that amazing trip. I've got my fingers crossed for you. Good luck.
1: Outstanding. Thank you very much.
0: 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It'll be us telling you you're on standby for this snow trip to the USA.
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3: 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We do have delays in South Bank along Kingsway after Bank Street. In the CBD, it's busy Flinders Street from Catherine Place. In South Melbourne, traffic on and off along City Road from York Street intersection. In North Melbourne, there's delays along Racecourse Road at Boundary Road. And out in Brunswick, heavy traffic along Sydney Road from Albert Street. 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

0: Just Great Songs, Melbourne's going at 4.3. And you got Tony Tenaglia this afternoon. Now, the Chris Shane Connell Show is where you're going to get real stories, real laughs and real company. Every morning after 8.30, you get the Time Waster, which is the best way to start your workday. This is where Christian will get a song or a movie or a TV show and mash it with whatever it is he's talking about. This morning, he was after Viking songs.
1: 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Light My Freya.
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1: Oh, the Loki Koki.
2: Very good. Gold.
1: I whip my horns back and forth. I whip my horns back and forth.
2: Silphus.
1: I saw her standing there.
2: Silver Plus.
1: Roy Orbison.
2: Oh, it's a lot. Okay.
1: Very popular. That's right. Odin the Lonely.
2: Goal.
0: Wake up with the bright side of the dial. The Christian O'Connell Show is back from 6 tomorrow.
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6: 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It is still busy in Brunswick along Sydney Road from Albert Street. In North Melbourne, there's delays along Racecourse Road at Boundary Road. In South Melbourne, traffic on and off along City Road from York Street intersection. In the CBD, slow-moving Flinders Street from Catherine Place. 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
9: I'm John Fabris. Conjecture builds on America re-engaging military strikes on Iran as long-term peace negotiations hit a wall. Defence expert Professor David DeRoche expressing surprise President Trump's held back for so long.
10: There are just too many Iranian demands and red lines that they can't be overcome by negotiations. I think a return to conflict is inevitable.
9: Rain and thunderstorms hammered parts of South Australia overnight. Renmark in the Riverland recording 45 mils in 24 hours. Commuters in New York are dealing with marathon transport nightmares due to 3,500 Long Island rail workers striking for the first time in 32 years. And Delta Goodrum's show-stopping appearance at Eurovision clinched the Aussie star fourth place as fans voted in Bulgaria to win. Our PM reflecting on Delta's magical performance.
11: Delta Goodrum is someone who can be very, very proud of her efforts, and all Australians are proud of Delta. Well done.
8: Step right up to Ferguson Plair's spectacular bake sale. Ferguson Plair are baking you happy with their famous family-sized beef pie for just $12.
12: Fremantle chasing an equal club record, 9 wins in a row as it resumes AFL action against Essendon at the MCG. Dockers coach Justin Longmuir isn't concerned about the streak, but says his squad has evolved this season.
13: Being of the belief you don't want to be too one-dimensional as a club or as a team, so we need to be able to move the ball in different ways. You need to be able to defend different modes of ball movement.
12: St Kilda and Richmond in action at Marvel Stadium, while West Coast and GWS wrap up round 10 in Perth. Carlton upset Western Bulldogs by 12 points in its first game since the departure of coach Michael Voss. The D's and Crows winners in yesterday's other encounters. And a fitting farewell for Sam Kerr in her final game for Chelsea in the Women's Super League, sealing the match winner over Manchester United. The Aussie also drew level as the club's all-time leading goal scorer.
14: Oh, brilliant! Absolutely brilliant! What a finish and what a milestone! Chelsea goal number 116 for the great Sam Kerr.
12: On Stan Sport, that's sport, I'm Harrison Preeb.
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9: Rain with a possible thunderstorm here in Melbourne today with light winds. 13, our overnight low, a couple of showers tomorrow. Light winds, a high of 17.
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19: 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Before we make that call, songs from Matchbox 20 and Joan Jett coming up. But right now, In Excess, Need You Tonight on Gold. Just great songs.

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0: is Gold, Madonna, Papa Don't Preach. And you got Tony Tenaglia this afternoon. In about 15 minutes' time, we're going to make a call to a Gold Club VIP and get them on standby for this amazing snow trip to the USA. But listen, if I was to ask, which artist do you wish you'd had the chance to meet? An artist who is no longer with us. There's a very good chance you're going to say Freddie Mercury. Freddie's high on my list. But Freddie Mercury, who did he wish he had had the chance to meet?
1: The only person I wish I had met was John Lennon, because he's the one that I did idolise, and I just thought he was just a very beautiful human being. I'm sad to say that I didn't get to meet him. He's the only one.
0: We've got John Lennon coming up after this. Here on Gold, just great songs. She's

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1: like I'm on a dance.
0: Goosebumps. I get goosebumps every time.
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0: amazing.
2: Great.
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2: Songs.
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0: Gold.

0: George Ezra and Shotgun on Gold. Just great songs. You've got Tony Tenaglia here. An Irish band coming up. No, not you two. No, not The Cause. If you haven't figured it out by now, you're going to find out in a moment.
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5: Hello,
0: I'm speaking. Hey, Abby, Tony Tenaglia calling from Gold. Now, listen, I know that you're a Gold Club VIP, so what I want to do is sneak you in the back door and get you on standby for our snow trip to Montana in the USA.
5: Ah, beautiful. Thank you.
0: Now, you have a very good reason for wanting to win this trip, don't you? Tell us all about it.
5: I went to the snow an awful lot as a kid, and I haven't been in about 16 years, and a lot of the memories were with my granddad, who's not here anymore. Yeah, I'd just love to go back and see it.
0: And who would you take with you?
5: I'd probably take my boyfriend.
0: How long have you guys been together?
5: Just over 2 years.
0: Is this serious? Any chance that anything could happen while you guys are over there?
5: Well, maybe. I'm not sure.
0: So do we need to make this happen for you, Abby?
5: Perhaps.
0: I spoke to somebody last week about whether they would be proposed to if they scored the trip, and they seemed anti it. So, you know, I just, rather than say the word, I'm just sort of getting the feelers out just to get an idea of whether you want this to happen or not.
5: Yeah.
0: All right. Well, listen, Abby, we're talking flights for two with Delta Airlines. We've got lift passes, ski rentals, spending money sorted, as well as this Enchanted Forest experience for two. 7 nights at Big Sky Resort in Montana. You are now on standby for that. Fingers crossed. Good luck.
5: Oh, thank you so much.
0: Not a Gold Club VIP. 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
2: 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I can see what looked like something wave out the passenger side windows, and I drove closer. I'm like, what's in the back seat of that sedan? It was a pony.
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1: Good to know.
0: Wake up with the bright side of the dial, the Chris and O'Connell show. It's back tomorrow morning from 6. 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
16: 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It is down to one lane in both directions. And the Eastern Freeway between Burke Road and Tram Road. And Metro Tunnel Works in the city. Flinders Street remains closed westbound from Elizabeth Street and Swanson Street. 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
19: I'm John Fabris. The suspicious death of a 44-year-old man in Sydney's northwest overnight's under investigation. Police headed to a Castle Hill unit complex around 20 to 3 this morning, finding the man with injuries.

0: Queensland state by-election will see Labor retain the North Brisbane electorate of Stafford. However, Premier David Crisafulli is buoyed by a 4% swing to his LNP government.
1: For me, it says a message to us to keep going and keep working on the things that we're working on.
0: A man accused of biting a flight attendant on an international service from Melbourne to Dallas has been banned from flying Qantas. The plane diverted to Tahiti to allow for his removal. And Eurovision's fan vote tipped other nations ahead of Australia's Delta Goodrum, who's placed fourth in the song contest. Our star acknowledging the support back home.
2: I just want to say thank you, thank you, thank you. I am so overwhelmed with the love and the getting ups in the mornings, all the videos that I have seen.
3: Step right up to Ferguson Player's spectacular bake sale. 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
4: Live AFL, Fremantle leading Essendon by 25 a short time ago in the second quarter. Across town at Marvel, where St Kilda is preparing to face Richmond, Saints coach Ross Lyon says both teams have been dealt their fair share of challenges.
5: It is the business. They've had a couple of good wins, really strong against Adelaide. I understand they've got a bit injury list, but their midfield's quite powerful.
4: Manchester City has clinched the FA Cup with a 1-0 win over Chelsea. Antoine Semenyo sealing the match winner in the 71st minute.
6: Haaland, plenty in support. Stellar season with a beautiful, impudent cup final goal.
4: On Stan Sports, Sam Kerr scored in her final game for Chelsea in the Women's Super League. Sydney FC into the A-League Grand Final, upsetting Newcastle Jets on penalties. Melbourne City lifting the A-League Women's Trophy with a 3-1 win over Wellington. And the Vixens have suffered their first loss of the Super Netball season to the Lightning by 10 goals. That's sport, I'm Harrison Preve.
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0: Rain with a possible thunderstorm here in Melbourne today with light winds. 13, our overnight low, a couple of showers tomorrow. Light winds, a high of 17.
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10: 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I'll give you about 35 minutes to do that, and then I could be calling you. I've got tracks on the way from Midnight Oil, plus one of the biggest songs from the 90s that you would think, because it's the band's biggest hit that you can think of, it would be a UK number one single, except it wasn't. 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

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With Jonesy and Amanda for the drive home, they're back tomorrow afternoon from 3 and they've got $2,000 up for grab every single day with Jonesy and Amanda's muscle memory. 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
7: 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At Blackburn North, reports of a problem with Springfield Road and Middleborough Road. Traffic is rather busy there for the westbound run and the southbound run. Nearby for Box Hill, problems as well. The Canterbury Road ran Station Street. Traffic under speed in all directions there. At Mulgrave, traffic slowing on the Monash Freeway for the inbound run. Ran Springvale Road and minor inbound delays on the Hume Freeway as well. Around Craigieburn, Melbourne Park. Footy underway at the MCG right now. And the second match to follow very soon at Docklands Stadium with extra traffic in the area. Delays continue for roads around the Eastern Freeway closure. Traffic busy through Doncaster for Williamson's Road and Manningham Road. 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

0: 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Messy movies.
1: The Green Pile.
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1: Yes. Leonardo DiCaprio, very, very messy. He is. No one knows, but you can if you watch the movie Catch Me in the Can. 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Oh, my God.
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1: eats
2: to be.
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2: 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Right. That's bronze. Poor Leo.
0: Okay, I got one. The Barf on Wall Street. Yeah, I know. I suck at this. Wake up with the bright side of the dial, the Christian O'Connell Show. It's back tomorrow morning from 6 on Gold. 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
7: 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Only at Freedom. Blackburn North reports of a problem for Springfield Road around Middleborough Road. Traffic is rather busy there for the westbound run and the southbound run. Nearby for Box Hill. Problems also for Canterbury Road at Station Street. Traffic is under speed in all directions there as well. Mulgrave traffic slowing on the Monash Freeway for the inbound run at Springvale Road. And minor inbound delays on the Hume Freeway as well around Craigieburn. Melbourne Park pretty underway at the MCG right now. The second match to follow very soon for Dr. Stadium with extra traffic in the area. Delays continue for roads around the Eastern Freeway closure. Traffic is busy through Doncaster, the Williamson's Road and Manningham Road. Police and speed cameras are there to keep you safe. Speeding, chances are you will be caught. Anywhere, anytime, anyone. A message from the TAC. And now you're up to date with Melbourne's latest traffic.
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10: I'm John Fabris, father of two. Stephen Matabone's been identified as the Perth man killed by a shark off Rottnest Island yesterday. The 38-year-old had been spearfishing with friends. This person remains undeterred at entering the water in the area.
11: It won't stop me. There's a lot of other things that I could do where there's dangers and risks and stuff that, you know, you're talking to the wrong person because I would do it anyway. So.
10: 4,000 police officers have largely managed to keep the peace as tens of thousands of demonstrators march through London. These unite the Kingdom supporters voicing a stand against mass immigration.
12: I want England to be England, and also I want the boats to stop.
13: And I'm all for my country and, like, look after local people first.
10: And Delta Goodrum's winning widespread accolades for her scintillating performance at Eurovision, Bulgaria securing the votes for first place, our Aussie star placing fourth.
14: I felt the country with me, and all I wanted to do was do my very best and feel that it was a great day, and that's all I could do at the end of the day.
9: Step right up to Ferguson Player's spectacular bake sale. Ferguson Player are baking you happy with their famous family-sized beef pie for just $12.
15: To the third term at the MCG, where at last check, Fremantle is cruising by 63 points over Essendon. Across town at Marvel Stadium, St Kilda and Richmond are about to do battle. The Tigers have named debutant Noah Roberts-Thompson. Coach Adamuse says the 19-year-old has some silky skills.
16: He's a highly talented little forward, so he can come up to stoppage and help out. He played midfield at VFL last week. Left footer knocking on the door early in the season. Last week he played really well.
15: Well, the informed Demons have moved up to fifth on the table following their 39-point upset over Hawthorn. Defender Colton Tolstrup has told Seven that coach Stephen King has changed the energy at the club.
17: A lot more freedom. You know, players can do what they want. And

0: We have our structures and things like that, but he says, we see the game, we're out there playing it, just play what the game gives us, and doesn't want to overload us with too much information.
1: Elena Svitolina clinching the Italian Open with a 6-4, 6-7, 6-2 win over American Coco Gauff, and Alex Marquez has won the MotoGP sprint race in Catalunya. Aussie Jack Miller finishing in 16th. That's sport. I'm Harrison Preeb.
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3: Rain with a possible thunderstorm here in Melbourne today with light winds. 13, our overnight low, a couple of showers tomorrow. Light winds, a high of 17.
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1: Good afternoon. It's Matt again. 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Sign up right now because I'll make that call in just under 35 minutes. I've got a song for you that was originally offered to the Boys of Five. Remember that boy band back in the early 2000s? 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I'll play it for you right after this. Big Mistake Five on Gold.

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4: 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It's done. 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
6: 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At Mulgrave, we have a crash on the Monash Freeway for the inbound run at Springvale Road. The right lane closed for the inbound run. Speed limit down to 40 k's an hour. Delays back much of the way to Jackson's Road. At Sunshine West, problems also for the ring road for the Altona bound run around Ballarat Road and the Western Freeway. Traffic slowing there southbound. Melbourne Park, footy underway at the MCG right now. And a second match now getting underway for Docklands Stadium with extra traffic in the area. Delays continue for roads around the Eastern Freeway closure. Traffic busy through Doncaster for Williamson's Road and Manningham Road. 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

0: 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Now, when I heard him talking about this on Thursday, there was only one name that came to my mind.
1: All of you remember your very first celebrity crush. In a way, they're your first and last crush you'll ever have. Mine, it suddenly seems quite boring. It was there was an 80s TV show, Wonder Woman, Linda Carter.
2: Oh, yeah.
1: A week Saturday, my wife and I marked 28 years of marriage, but that woman knows. There's three of us in this marriage. There's me, her, and Wonder Woman. Christian, a lot of guys my age, in my bracket, early 30s would agree, the Pink Power Ranger.
2: Oh, yes, great one.
0: Now, for me, as a young lad in primary school in year four, I saw the video clip to Read My Lips by Melissa Takauts. And that was it. I was head over heels in love. Not embarrassing at all. Wake up on the bright side of the dial with the Christian O'Connell Show. He's back tomorrow morning from 6. Got your news and sport headlines for you next.
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8: 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At Mulgrave, a crash on the Monash Freeway for the inbound run at Springvale Road. The right lane closed for the inbound run. Speed limit down to 40k's an hour. Delays back much of the way to Jackson's Road. Also for the Monash at Mount Waverley, one lane closed for the inbound on-ramp around Blackburn Road due to equipment damage in the area. Sunshine West, problems also for the Ring Road for the Altona bound run around Ballarat Road and the Western Freeway. Traffic slowing there southbound. Melbourne Park, footy underway at the MCG right now. The second match is also underway for Docklands Stadium with extra traffic in the area. Delays continue for roads around the Eastern Freeway closure, including Williamson's Road and Manningham Road through Doncaster. There'll be train disruptions on the Metro Tunnel, City Loop and multiple lines from the night of the 22nd to last train on the 24th of May. Search Transport Victoria for more info.
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11: I'm John Fabris. Perth's Stephen Matabone's been named as the 38-year-old man killed by a shark off Rottnest Island. The dad of two was bitten on the leg while spearfishing yesterday with three friends at Horseshoe Reef. A presumption America's about to return to military strikes on Iran's gaining traction as Donald Trump's China visit didn't produce ground towards a long-term peace deal. Defence expert Professor David DeRoche was asked if the US president's likely to pull the trigger.
12: I think he will. Quite frankly, I'm surprised we haven't seen it already.
11: Pro-Palestine and anti-immigration rallies have seen massive demonstration marches in London. This Unite the Kingdom supporter summing up their message.
13: Too much migration is causing a lot of problems, upsetting a delicate balance.
11: And Bulgaria's won Eurovision with the song Bangaranga. Aussie star Delta Goodrum finishing fourth with her performance of Eclipse.
14: I'm so proud. I hope everyone feels the same. We're up against some strong songs, you know, Bangarangas.
10: Step right up to Ferguson Player's spectacular bake sale. 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
15: Fremantle surge to a 104-61 victory over Essendon at the MCG. Patrick Voss with an afternoon out with five majors as the Dockers equal their record of 9 wins in a row.
16: It's unbelievable. So much fun to be a part of. We all feel like we're contributing and playing.

0: role. So that's all we can ask on game day. And the wins will take care of themselves, no doubt.
1: On Fox Footy, across town at Marvel, action's underway between St Kilda and Richmond. At last check, the Saints up by 20 late in the opening term. The Eagles and the Giants to wrap up round 10 tonight in the West. And Carlton celebrating its first victory since round 1, upsetting the Bulldogs by 12 points last night. It follows this week's departure of Michael Voss. Defender Harry Dean telling Nine they switched to a more defensive brand under interim coach Josh Fraser.
2: Fraser's kept it pretty simple. It was the same as Vossy. Yeah, just through the work, through the week, we just worked on a bit more little defensive stuff, and we were just talking, we're going to have to play 120 minutes, and I just thought, yeah, we played very well 120 minutes.
1: That's Vaughan, I'm Harrison Preeve.
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4: Rain with a possible thunderstorm here in Melbourne today with light winds. 13, our overnight low, a couple of showers tomorrow. Light winds, a high of 17.
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8: 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Christian O'Connell's no repeat workday to the USA is back tomorrow morning. 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You know when covers sort of surpass the song that they covered? 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Just great songs on Gold. Yeah.

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1: Beautiful. 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You're in the queue. 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
2: 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I hope you do. I'll be waiting.
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0: 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Now, on the Christian O'Connell Show, one of the things that he likes to do every now and then is the weakest claim to fame. And I have one that's associated with this song because it's all about where I was born. And the people like me who grew up in that area, the lead singer was actually very critical of people like me. You'll hear it in just under 10 minutes' time. Just Great Songs on Gold.
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0: 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Real stories, real laughs, real company at the end of every show. He loves to do his at work time waster with your help. This one was right up my alley. Muscle movies.
1: What are the swole lads watching in the gym?
2: Yeah.
1: They love the pump back of Notre Dame.
3: That sounds wrong. Gold.
1: Pump fiction.
3: How many pump ones have you got?
1: This is the last one I've raised. Okay.
3: Silver
1: ones. I just couldn't stop. Crocodile pump day. I lied.
3: Silver.
1: Bench her.
3: Oh, God.
1: Korea Teenage Mutant Ninja Turtles. That's why they're so jacked. You've got that V. That's why they're on the creatine.
0: All right. How about this one? Back day to the future. All right, I'll leave it up to you. Clearly, you're better at it than I am. Wake up on the bright side of the dial, the Christian O'Connell Show. It's back tomorrow morning from 6 on Gold. I've got your news and sport headlines for you next.
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10: The Eastern Freeway is closed in both directions between Bulleen and Tram Roads until 5 a.m. tomorrow. Significant delays expected. Search Big Build for more info. Seeing a better run now on the Monash Freeway. Earlier incidents now clearing around Mulgrave inbound and Mount Waverley for the inbound run as well. At Craigieburn, delays for the outbound run on the Hume Freeway and the northern end of the Craigieburn bypass with reports of an incident approaching Donnybrook Road. Melbourne Park, footy now long finished at the MCG. The second match continues at Docklands Stadium with extra traffic in the area. Delays continue for roads around the Eastern Freeway closure. Traffic remains busy through Doncaster, Williamson's Road and Manningham Road. Doncaster Road also busy for the run both ways nearby. Seeing a good run both ways on the Western Freeway at Melton. And the Calder Freeway also clear both ways at Sunbury. 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
13: I'm John Fabris. The 38-year-old killed by a shark off Rottnest Island yesterday while spearfishing has been identified as Perth man Stephen Mataboni. He leaves behind a wife and their two young daughters. Conjecture ramps up on America re-engaging military strikes on Iran as long-term peace negotiations hit a wall. Defence expert Professor David DeRoche expressing surprise President Trump's held back for so long.
14: There's just too many Iranian demands and red lines that they can't be overcome by negotiations. I think the return to conflict is inevitable.
13: Commuters in New York are dealing with transport nightmares due to 3,500 Long Island rail workers striking for the first time in 32 years. And Delta Goodrum's show-stopping appearance at Eurovision clinched the Aussie star fourth place. Our PM reflecting on Delta's performance.
15: Delta Goodrum is someone who can be very, very proud of her efforts. And all Australians are proud of Delta. Well done.
12: Step right up to Ferguson Plair's spectacular bake sale. Ferguson Plair are baking you happy with their famous family-sized beef pie for just $12.
16: AFL, where Fremantle has thrashed Essendon 104-61 to equal the club's record of 9 wins in a row. Patrick Voss defusing the Bombers with 5 goals at the MCG.
17: I don't know. It's funny that it works out that way. It's a great ground. Yeah, I don't know. Maybe a few more family and friends here. So, yeah, it's good fun.
16: They're on Fox Footy. St Kilda leads Richmond by 26 points a short time ago in the third term. Tigers defender Jaden Short providing an assessment of the first half.
18: They had us around the contest. I mean, it's sort of hard first quarter, 22-3 inside 50s. We sort of

0: going to be much chance doing that. I mean, the boys keep fighting, and we're going to hopefully step in this quarter and get it back.
1: Speaking on 7, round 10 to wrap up in the West, where the Eagles meet the Giants. In Super Netball, Adelaide Thunderbirds are leading Melbourne Mavericks by 9 in the third quarter. Earlier, New South Wales Swifts notching a 63-57 win over West Coast Fever. And Cam Smith and Minwoo Lee tied for 11th at 2-under, heading into the final round at the PGA Championship in the US. The Aussie pair are 4 shots off the pace. That's sport. I'm Harrison Preeb.
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3: Very high chance of rain tonight here in Melbourne with light winds. 13, the overnight low. Showers easing tomorrow. Light winds and a high of 17.
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8: 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Afternoon, it's Maddie. And what I mean by queue jump is usually how this works. Christian O'Connell's Snow Repeat Workday is back tomorrow morning. And if you catch us repeating a song between 6 and 3, you have to call us on 1355-22, along with so many other people. It's really hard to get through, but I'm going to call you, but only if you are a Gold Club member. So become one right now at thegoldwebsite.com.au, and I'll make that call in about 35 minutes' time. You get to jump the queue 7 nights at the Big Sky Resort in Montana, including flights for 2 with Delta Airlines, lift passes, ski rentals, spending money, plus more. Just great songs on the way from NXS, and the very first time a mother and her daughter teamed up together for an amazing song. It's right after this from Michael Jackson.

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Just Great Songs on Goal. Jonesy and Amanda back tomorrow afternoon from 3 to drive you home. Jonesy and Amanda's Muscle Memories offering up $2,000 every single day. 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And all you got to do is name five things in a category that Jonesy and Amanda gives you. How easy is that? No mercy, Just Great Songs on Gold. Ooh.

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7: 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Seeing a better run now on the Monash Freeway. Earlier incidents now clearing around Mulgrave inbound. Mount Waverley for the inbound run as well. At Craigieburn, delays for

0: The outbound run on the Hume Freeway at the northern end of the Craigieburn Bypass with reports of an incident approaching Donnybrook Road. Melbourne Park putting their long finish at the MCG. The second match about to wind down at Docklands Stadium with extra traffic in the area. Delays continue for Roger and the Eastern Freeway closure. Traffic remains busy through Doncaster for Williamson Road at Banningham Road. And Doncaster Road busy for the run both ways nearby as well. 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
2: Hi, I'm Hannah Davies. A fairy tale finish for Sam Kerr and Chelsea in a 1-0 win over Manchester United. The Aussie slotting her 116th goal, drawing level with Fran Kirby as the club's leading all-time scorer. Meanwhile, Melbourne City has capped off a perfect season, defeating Wellington 3-1 in the A-League Women's Grand Final. Holly McNamara starred with a first-half brace. And Alina Svitolina has defeated Coco Gauff in 3 sets to clinch the title at the Italian Open.
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0: 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We'll do one last check of your latest news and sport headlines for you right after this. And then the great songs continue with Guns N' Roses and Farnsey on Gold.
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15: There will be train disruptions on the Metro Tunnel, City Loop and multiple lines from the night of the 22nd to last train on the 24th of May. Search Transport Victoria for more info. At Wanda North, we have a crash on Clegg Road and Wellington Road. Traffic slow in both directions there, particularly for the westbound run. At Keilor, traffic slowing for the inbound run on the Calder Freeway at Green Gully Road and picking up pace through to the Ring Road eastbound. At Somerton, reports of a problem for Sydney Road around Grasslands Avenue. Traffic is well under pace for the northbound run through there. At Docklands, pretty about to wind down at Docklands Stadium. Expect extra traffic in the area as fans leave the venue. Delays continue for roads around the Eastern Freeway closure. Traffic remains busy through Doncaster, Williamson's Road and Manningham Road, and busy both ways for Doncaster Road nearby as well. Unlock a Volkswagen deal this end of financial year.

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3: I'm John Fabris, father of two young girls. Stephen Mattaboni's been identified as the Perth man killed by a shark off Rottnest Island yesterday. The 38-year-old had been spearfishing with friends at Horseshoe Reef. Queensland state by-election sees Labor retain the North Brisbane electorate of Stafford. However, Premier David Crisafulli's buoyed by a 4% swing to his LNP government.
4: For me, it says a message to us to keep going and keep working on the things that we're working on.
3: 4,000 police officers largely managed to keep the peace as tens of thousands of demonstrators marched through London. This Unite the Kingdom supporter voicing a stand against mass immigration.
5: I want England to be England, and also I want the boats to stop.
3: And Australia's Delta Goodrum finished fourth at the Eurovision Song Contest, our star acknowledging support back home.
6: Thank you, thank you, thank you. I am so overwhelmed with the love and the getting ups in the mornings, all the videos that I have seen.
2: Step right up to Ferguson Player's spectacular bake sale. Ferguson Player are baking you happy with their famous family-sized beef pie for just $12.
7: The clock is winding down at Marvel with St Kilda leading Richmond by 40. Round 10 to wrap up with West Coast hosting GWS. Giants defender Harrison Oliver to make his debut. Earlier, Frio demolished Essendon by 43 points at the MCG to sit equal first on the table. Murphy Reid led the way with 30 disposals while Patrick Voss booted five majors, telling Fox Footy they're hoping for more success at the G come September.
8: Yeah, 100%. It'd be nice to be back here in September. We're not looking that far ahead at the moment. We'll try and keep winning games of footy and the rest will take care of itself, no doubt.
7: Aussies Cameron Smith and Minwoo Lee still in contention heading into the final round of the PGA Championship in the US. In Super Netball, the New South Wales Swifts notching a 63-57 win over West Coast Fever. Adelaide Thunderbirds edging the Melbourne Mavericks 55-51. Spain's Pedro Acosta to start on pole for tonight's Catalonia MotoGP. Aussie Jack Miller launches from 11th. And Yannick Sinner and Casper Ruud clash for the title overnight at the Italian Open. That's sport. I'm Harrison Preeve.
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3: Very high chance of rain tonight here in Melbourne with light winds. 13, the overnight low. Showers easing tomorrow. Light winds and a high of 17.

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0: Christian O'Connell's show. What is your three-word Friday? Think of it like your weekend forecast. Debbie is predicting a winner for her team, the Townsville Cowboys, winning this weekend. I think they're playing the Roosters. Good luck, Debbie. Christian, my three-word weekend. I've sent this person a question just to find out a bit more about what exactly is this. Christian, it's my in-advance live wake. No mourning and tears for me. I want a big party with lots of people having fun. I won't read your name out in case you don't want to say about that, but I'd love to find out more about what you're organising. Is it what I think we all think it is? I've never heard of that. What a wonderful idea as well. Christian, three-word weekend, drive to Newcastle. Christian, no relate to this. My son is 22. He moved out of home a month ago to shift in with his girlfriend. I helped them do the shift, left the place. It was a bomb site. Now it's all set up. They're excited to have us come back to see their handiwork.
1: Oh, nice.
0: Well, hopefully on Monday it'll be bomb site no more. It'll be a three-word weekend. What could possibly go wrong? Also, throw in a surf at Nobby's Beach would be great. Keith, here's a three-word Friday, car show Sunday. Three-word weekend, hope Blues win. Nicole, listen, there's fantasy, and then, my friend, there's delusion.
2: You said Wales Blues won, though, but the Carlton Blues.
0: Very different. They're all manner of shades of blues, you know, 50 shades of blues.
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0: Christian O'Connell Show. You all of you remember your very first celebrity crush. In a way, they're your first and last crush you'll ever have. A week Saturday, my wife and I marked 28 years of marriage, but that woman knows. There's three of us in this marriage. There's me, her, and Wonder Woman. Christian, a lot of guys my age, in my bracket, early 30s would agree, the pink Power Ranger.
1: Yes, great one.
0: I've got a lot of open tabs right now with various men and women from the 80s and 90s. This is a sweet one, actually. First celebrity crush, James Valentine. Sadly passed away, ABC radio presenter. Brilliant, brilliant maverick. Pioneering presenter. ABC TV in the afternoon as well. I wrote my fan letter a few years ago. I found the reply he sent me when I was a young fan. Jasmine, that's lovely.

0: Celebrity Crush, Christian, my first one. Michael J. Fox, Back to the Future. And, of course, Even as a Hairy Teen Wolf, Katrina. Christian, my first Celebrity Crush, Kelly McGillis in Top Gun. Mm. My uncle took me to watch Top Gun within 1 month of migrating to Australia from Vietnam in 1986. Didn't know a word of English.
1: What did you make of Top Gun?
0: Never dared to watch the film again for fear of ruining that very precious young memory. Tan, I love that story. Christian, my celebrity crush when I was a teenager, none other than the body of, we don't need that kind of language, mate, Elle McPherson. Keep it decent today in the middle of the school, Rob. The body of Elle McPherson. She was, wasn't she? Elle the body McPherson.
2: Still is.
0: Yeah.
2: No, good genetics, that one.
3: And a great brain.
2: I've seen her in person. Absolutely,
0: of course. What do you mean you've seen her in person?
2: Well, she came into the station one day.
0: Did she?
2: Oh,
0: she running the Black Thunders?
2: No.
0: Not on hard times?
2: Not a lick of makeup, but her skin was just... She's a stunning-looking woman.
0: How close did you get to her?
2: Hey?
0: How close did you get to her to see
2: in the studio
0: with makeup?
2: Her.
0: Oh! Yeah. Oh, right, she came in for an interview.
2: Yeah, and absolutely stunning and just naturally perfect. Absolutely stunning.
0: Naturally perfect.
2: Yeah.
3: That's your celebrity crush.
2: Yeah. Oh, yeah, she's stunning.
3: All pass.
0: Dean, good morning, Dean.
4: Dean? Yes, you there?
0: Yes, Dean, you're live on air with us. So your first celebrity crush?
4: The best and only Amanda Kutz.
0: Oh, no way.
2: Oh, well,
0: no way. Rio thought he was the only one in the world. Lesser known tennis legend. Amanda Kutzer. It's you and Rio.
2: Wow.
4: She was so good. She's the best tennis player ever. Like, I would sit there when I was 13, 14 years old, and as soon as she's playing, I'd to like the whole family, everyone, shut up. She's playing. Let's watch.
3: Oh, my God, dear. We could have been brothers.
0: You two should form the Australian fan club.
3: Yeah, she was a grinder down the back of the baseline. She was smaller than the other taller tennis players.
0: Oh, yeah. It was her tennis prowess you two appreciate, right? Yeah. Down the back of the baseline.
3: She had great tennis IQ.
0: Yeah, sure. Okay. Dean, thank you very much for your call, mate. Have a good day.
4: Thank you. You too. Thank you.
0: Let's go to Lisa now. Morning, Lisa. Hey, Lisa.
5: Hello, how are you?
0: Oh, we're good, Lisa. Thanks for calling the show. So your first celebrity crush, who was it for you?
5: Oh, my God. One of the sexiest men alive, Richard Gere.
0: Yeah, good-looking guy. Still is now.
5: Oh, and I remember going and seeing him in Pretty Woman in the late 80s, and I reckon I went about four times. And I would just sit there gazing with these love hearts in my eyes, and oh, my God. And still to this day, I know he's older, but he's
0: aged
5: still,
0: beautifully. Mm. Handsome guy.
5: Oh, and in Officer and a Gentleman. Oh, my God.
0: Brilliant movie.
5: Yes. Grab me in his arms. I would have been his woman.
0: Lisa, thank you very much for your story.
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0: Christian O'Connell's show. What is the weirdest job you've ever had? I was talking about this on Friday's show. I once worked in a factory where they sold secondhand forklift trucks. My job was just to paint them. They were too tight to get a proper sort of job done of respraying them. So I would paint them literally with a paintbrush. You meant to spray them, then it's great. They were too tight to do that. So they just had some gormless student doing it during a summer break. So for 8 weeks, I worked in this factory painting, hand painting forklift trucks. Strangest
1: hand
0: job ever.
1: Painting, yeah, like ages.
0: Ages and just backbreaking work. Mm. Painting's proper hard work as well. And the other one I had for during a summer break as well as a student was, I was a bin man for 10 weeks.
1: Oh,
0: and this was before, this was early 90s, so no wheelie bins. Mm, they weren't everywhere. So people would just leave, you know, the old bin bags outside their houses or down the side of the house. And so the garbos, the way they used to work was, once you got your round done, you were done for the day. So they would jog between houses. They were so fit, these guys. I've never been so fit. And you're lugging these, hurling them in and running around. It was one of the most physically demanding jobs I've ever had as well.
2: It looks tough.
0: And also, because they didn't have the wheelie bins, so you were just sort of picking up these bins all day long, I stank. I remember I started to go out with a girl and the relationship went nowhere. And I think it's because of the aura of sort of rotten cabbage. I could never shower off.
1: Yeah, couldn't get
0: wherever
1: it out.
0: Wherever you went, she'd go, can you smell that smell? And I didn't want to go, it's me.
2: Human garbage truck.
0: Back on the bins tomorrow. We've been having a look on Airtasker, which is a brilliant service and site. I use it quite a lot, but you can post anything on there to get anything done. Here are some of the weirder jobs that people have posted on there that they want done. Bathe my pet parrot. $100.
3: I'd bathe the parrot.
0: That's an easy gig, isn't it? I have a pet parrot named Parrot Hilton. Good name for a parrot.
2: Right name.
0: She's a fancy bird and can be quite emotional, so previous bird washing experience would be nice, but not essential. I found someone to come round tomorrow to trim my big fat cat Larry's a long hair. Normally we take him to his place, but he just gets so distressed going there. Mm-hmm. So I had a look actually on Airtasker. I've got someone coming around tomorrow to give him a trim. She's like a former vet. She does this. She comes around to your house. But she said, listen, are you around? Are you going to be around? I went, well, I can be. She goes, I just need someone to hold him down.
1: Oh, no.
2: Come on, then you should be getting a cut.
0: I'm thinking, well, maybe we take some of the fee off. I didn't know whether I'd be holding him down. That's the worst part of the job.
2: The holder's fee.
0: It's a big-ass cat. Yeah, he's cut me to ribbons. Yes. Another job post on Airtasker. Assist with my dog training. Pretend to be a postman.
2: No way. Is that real?
1: That's insane.
0: When we got our puppy, German Shepherd dog, the breeders, dog breeders, good dog breeders take it very seriously. You've got a big dog like that. You have to stand on top of their training. She gave us a 2-page A4 piece of paper of people that she would need in her first 6 months, she would need to be exposed to. And so it was like even people from different parts of the world. Okay, and I went, I'm into drive. Like Chinatown? Just going, can you have a look at my puppy? I'm going to get arrested. I can't start asking people from different parts of the world, can you just have a look at the puppy in the back of the car? Hey, don't run away. It's all legit.
2: You don't want to have a racist dog.
0: Especially not German. You know that all started years ago. Lordy, we can't have our annexing people. Anyway, well, one day this bald-headed guy came round in fluoro. So straight away I was like, oh my God, fluoro is one of them. I went, can you stay there, mate? So I went and got that. Then my wife comes out and says to this guy, excuse me, we're training our dog at the moment. Thank you for ticking off the fluoro. She hasn't seen any bald-headed people. This guy went bright red. Then my wife, who has like some form of Tourette's where there's no filter, that goes, oh my God, I've really embarrassed you. Sorry, I thought because you're bald, you wouldn't mind talking about it. And
1: mean?
0: I'm going, stop. She holds up the puppy, sort of goes near his bald head.
2: Get a look at this.
0: Yes.
2: Get a look at that head.
0: Look at this. Tick. Baldy. Anyway, assist with dog training, pretend to be a postman. I think that's what's happening here. Yeah. Need someone to be my assistant to train my dog.

0: Basically, your job would be to come around and knock at the door. Uh-huh. You will not have to interact with the dog. She won't be jumping on you. She will be the other side of the door. $25.
1: Okay,
2: yeah, I'll do that for $25.
0: And then this is the oldest one. Need someone with a ladder. $65. Oh. Long story, but my shoe got thrown on top of the shop's roof around the corner from where I live. Need someone with a ladder can get my shoe back. It will literally take 2 minutes. This same guy put another ad a few weeks later, reaching out to the air tasker who came round with the ladder and got his shoe back. So another crazy weekend. Long story short, my shoe ended up on the roof again. Oh. This time it's on the roof of the Westpac Bank. Are you around Double Bay at all? Please let me know how much it would cost to grab a ladder and go get it. Thank you.
3: That we need to find out more. Can we respond to that ad?
0: Please.
3: We'll pay them $50.
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0: Christian O'Connell show tomorrow. Yes, we can. Top Gun is 40 years old. So if you're of a certain vintage, like some of us on the show and a lot of you listening, I also imagine what it must feel like for Tom Cruise. I've seen a lot of stuff that's quite sort of more vulnerable for him on social media. He's such a very well run, on-brand, mega machine. He literally is a machine.
1: Yeah, man machine.
0: He treats his body like a machine. He's more like an athlete than an actor. The physicality of him, the stunts that he does are just insane. I was watching, I went down a YouTube wormhole yesterday. I was watching, you know, the Mission Impossible where he's hanging off the Burj Khalifa, basically.
1: Yes.
0: Over Dubai, high in the air. They were saying how when they were filming that, to begin with, they had to stop every half an hour. Tom was getting cramped, so they'd have to get him off the side of the building, get him in. He would have to sort of have physio and that to loosen up the muscles, because he was cramping, obviously, because he's literally hanging on there doing his own stunts. Then they'd have to reset the cameras, check the weather and the light, and go. And it was delaying a lot. And Tom said, this is costing too much money. How long do you need if this is shot continuously? So, that's not possible. You'll have to be hanging for about 3 hours. He went, stop filming. He went and then got specialist training for the next couple of weeks so that he could hang off the building for a couple of hours.
2: Whoa. It's crazy.
0: There's no other actor I can think of.
1: No way.
0: Ever again or before way. That would put that level of care to go and do that. He trained with rock climbers they can do that for hours and hours. He couldn't, so he wanted to know, what needs to change? What kind of training? And so he literally got, you know, you ever seen any documentaries where they have those boards where it's got those finger holds?
1: Yes, yep.
0: He had that fitted inside a hotel room in Dubai where he was literally like Batman hanging off it during his downtime. What an incredible true one-off Tom Cruise is. So today we're going back to 1986 and the 80s on our Top Gun special. Today I want to hear about things in the 80s that kids today would have no idea about. I've forgotten what a banger this song was. This is when Calvin Harris's puffy face, before he went and rebooted his entire life and got jacked. But great tune, this. All right, things in the 80s kids today would have no idea about. One, I remember going to see this. I was 13 in 1986 with my buddies, my wingmen, and

0: Then it was when you would just queue. There's no pre-booking. There's no pre-selecting a seat. There was no row A, B, C, D, 31. It was just a free-for-all. First in, best dressed, that's it. So even if you queued for 2 hours to go and see a movie, there was no guarantee you'd even get in. As soon as the cinemas filled up, that was it. You either go and see a different movie that's got empty seats, probably not as popular a movie, or no cinema for you that night.
1: You just go home.
0: Yeah, yeah. Sometimes you meet on a date.
2: Yeah.
0: Now you go and walk around the park. Go and find a park bench. The 80s doesn't care. The other one I still find insane. No seatbelts in cars.
3: Oh. Wait,
0: well, seatbelts weren't compulsory.
3: No. In the 80s?
0: They were there. It's an optional extra for children. Really?
3: I didn't know
0: optional
3: that.
0: Optional for children. Yeah. How, me, Pat, Alex, how we're even here is a miracle.
2: I know.
0: How,
1: absolutely.
0: There should be a Netflix long-running series called Survive in the 80s.
2: My uncle had an old car where they had the strap. There was a strap sort of at the back of your head that you just kind of hang on to.
0: Yes.
2: That if you went around the corner, whoa, hang on
0: just
2: to the strap.
0: Just a bit of fabric.
2: Like a tram.
0: Yeah,
2: it was crazy.
0: Like the old handle hanging from the roof of a tram.
2: That's all
0: you're
2: we
0: right.
2: had.
0: I mean, basically, good luck if you're in a head-on collision.
2: Yeah.
0: The only thing stopping you fall is the windscreen. That was children's car safety back in the day. But I remember my daughters were old enough when I went to see these things, these seat belts, you put them in now, chunk it even holds you in place. Quite a recent thing for children. They're like, what do you mean? Well, I didn't have these. Went, oh, no, not one of your stories. That are just mainly made. I went, no. And they were, obviously went online, Googled it. They went, oh, my, how is that okay?
2: Yeah.
0: Yep, for years and years and years and decades, there was no, it wasn't compulsory to have seatbelts.
1: That's crazy.
2: Or the Moses basket, you know, talking babies.
0: Oh, my God.
2: You'd have a Moses basket that would just, I remember my younger brother when he was born.
0: Yeah.
2: It just slid. When mum went around the corner, it'd slide and hit one side of the door.
0: Sometimes you'd see them just on that parcel shelf.
2: Yes.
0: You know, one that like, sort of lifts up with the boots.
2: Yes.
0: That. They just have a baby in a basket.
2: Yes.
0: No sort of webbing or strapping
2: nothing.
0: Down.
2: Nothing. Not
0: just,
2: even a crash
0: helmet. Just, younger, you know, older brothers and sisters and that, just with a hand on it.
2: Yeah.
0: You know, earlier on those week, we were talking about the trampoline on the roof with the hand.
1: Yeah.
0: The legendary hand, the strongest hands in the world. Children's.
1: Or just those foam children's seats as well. Like they weren't even. You look at the ones now; they're like Air Force seats. But these ones,
2: the booster seats. Yeah,
1: the booster seat. They just a little seat, just a little foam one. Chuck it in there.
0: The other thing that really was accepted in the 80s is cigarette smoke everywhere.
2: Oh my God! Yes.
0: Pubs, restaurants, elevators, aeroplanes,
3: elevators.
0: Yeah, no elevators.
3: You can't go a 3-story ride without having a.
0: You can tell if you're in an old motel or hotel in the UK. You get in an old shonky wonky lift, and you spy an old ashtray. Like they couldn't even wait one floor or two floor to light up a dart. They couldn't have there must be no time when we're not constantly starting one.
2: But
3: no
2: we were
3: fresh
2: so
3: air
2: used
3: inhaled.
2: To it. We didn't know what fresh air was. Nah. Like I go to uni, 3 hours to uni on the train, on the region train, everyone was smoking. You couldn't see out the window for the smoke.
0: Yeah, that's
2: right. That was normal. That's what we did.
0: Do you remember like walking through the sort of smoking areas of restaurants? I even remember every office I worked in, there would be a smoking room, which was just a cancerous, billowy, awful thing now, you think. It's just like just horrendous. But they used to be the smoking area.
3: Yeah. Did people think smoking wasn't harmful? Or everyone just knew, right?
0: That's why a lot of people got addicted.
1: Right.
0: Yes.
1: Wow. Had a sore throat, have a cigarette.
0: Yep.
1: That'll sort you out.
0: Yep.
2: Yeah.
0: Yeah, I know. What?
2: Oh, yeah.
0: What? I remember when I went to go and do that amazing trip. Every mum and dad remember this. Well, I think the dad does because it's that one job when your wife gives labour is you suddenly will have to go and get the car and take them home from the maternity ward. It's a very big trip. I remember it fondly. And you go and you're so terrified and you've rehearsed putting that baby seat in and how it all works. So I remember I was allowed to pull up outside the maternity ward next to an emergency bay just for 5 minutes to get Sarah and Ruby, our firstborn daughter. And as I was like fitting the car seat in that, I was struggling because I hadn't actually practiced. So I was starting to sweat. Anyway, a couple of doctors who were outside the emergency bay, obviously waiting for an ambulance to come in. I said, look, you've got better things to do. They went, no, it's about 2 minutes away. We can help you. We see a lot of dads like this. Anyway, they're all chain smoking. I said to them, you guys should know better.
2: Blowing smoke over.
0: You're probably operating on someone in a minute who's had too many of those. You're meant to be smarter than us.

0: When this guy goes, who told you that?
1: I'm tired, Grandpa.
2: That's too damn bad.
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0: Christian O'Connell's show. All right, what is acceptable in the 80s? What are the things from the 80s kids today will have no idea about? Today's show is a Top Gun special. It is, my friends, 40 years old tomorrow. Top Gun, go figure. Christian, kids today would know about the push-in cigarette lighter in the cars.
1: Oh, yeah.
0: Nowadays, there was recently people just thought it was to charge stuff.
2: Yeah, yeah.
0: It's a charger. Didn't realize, no, that was actually so, again, people could smoke in a confined room, moving room with children and family. What about passbook banks?
1: Oh,
0: books.
1: God.
0: You remember those?
1: Yeah.
0: I used to love those.
2: State Bank.
0: Yeah. Do you remember opening up your first bank account as a kid? Putting in, like, was it $5 or something? You thought you're an adult? I remember as a teenager opening up, I had like a Saturday job. And maybe they gave you like this A4 leather bound sort of wallet with headed paper and stuff like this. I really thought I was like a young businessman, you know, moving these offshore accounts of $5.
1: We used to have Banking Tuesday at school. So you'd take, you know, a dollar, your brown $1 note, and then the teacher allegedly would take it to the bank. Probably went,
0: oh, yeah. We know what bank that was. Oh, yeah, that special bank where you exchange it for a frothy.
1: Yes.
0: Yeah, don't worry, I'll invest this in you in the booze economy of Australia.
1: The old Dolomites account.
2: Did you say a dollar note, Patsy?
1: Yeah. Oh,
2: you had a dollar.
1: Like a $1 and $2 were notes. So $1 was brown and $2 was green before they went to just the coinage. Yeah.
2: John MacArthur on the $2 note. Coins were just forever.
0: No. I remember it was a big thing when they were introduced as well.
1: Oh, yeah, it was huge.
0: People got really upset.
1: Yeah, especially the $2 because it was so tiny and everyone was like, oh, we're going to confuse it with the 5-cent coin.
0: Imagine talkback radio when that was going on. Pete talkback, that kind of stuff, you know. Phone-ins for years. It was woke before they knew what woke was.
1: Outrage.
0: Oh, if only there was a woke word for this. There will be one day. Christian, what about lining up for concert tickets to try and hope that someone in a small window would give you the tickets to go and see Big Day Out, all the movies that you wanted to go and see? Christian, kids today would never understand bench seats as a front seat in a car.
1: Oh,
0: just one long, continuous seat.
1: Yeah.
0: No seat belts, but an ashtray. Again, just to stop your fall if you got catapulted in a collision. They cared so much about us in the 80s. Needing to refeed the cassette player tape with a pen. Yeah, the world's most unreliable music format, cassettes. The cassette playing car. Do you remember just that the heat would chew up your tape?
1: Yeah.
0: Randomly, it would just snap it
1: and
0: sometimes.
1: And always your favourite song. Yep. Never the one you don't like. Yeah.
0: Christian, what about the after-school TV special on ABC showing shows like Wurzel Gummidge, Astro Boy, Inspector Gadget, and my favourite, Goodies, goody gumdrop. Christian, I'm playing I Spy in the car with my siblings when Dad was driving. It would always be something beginning with S, where the S was, you got it, smoke.
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3: 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From the moment your day gets going with the Christian O'Connell Show. I got a real
0: good feeling. The way I found out that my wife was pregnant with our first daughter, during the radio show, I got a message from my mum, my mother-in-law, my sister going, congratulations.
1: Are you serious?
0: Literally the last to know. I rang her and she went, I'm just too excited now to tell somebody.
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Christian O'Connell's show. Today is our Top Gun special. The movie hits 40 years old tomorrow, which is incredible. So today we're talking about things in the 80s kids today would have no idea about. Christian, acceptable in the 80s, supermarkets used to have to shut

0: at 1 on a Saturday.
1: Yeah.
0: Why?
2: Because we didn't have extended shopping.
0: Yeah, and also because we could give people a chance to have an actual rest at the weekend.
1: So that it wouldn't come...
0: Sundays in the UK, they were shut all day.
2: Yeah.
1: Why did we stop doing that?
0: Oh, good question, actually.
2: Because Jeff Kennett in Victoria, for example...
0: Well, he didn't do it for the world.
2: No, but he extended...
0: I mean, he thinks he's that powerful. He wasn't the world's leader.
2: No, I know, but in Victoria it was, yeah.
1: Bloody Jeff.
2: Yeah. You'd go at like 12:45.
0: Pat, you do know that we're talking to Sydney now as well.
2: Yeah,
0: we don't really
2: that.
0: Care about Jeff
2: that.
0: Kennett.
2: I know, but I
0: old
2: I
0: Mrs. Victoria News.
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2: No, I don't.
0: Why do you hate Sydney listeners?
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0: You just cold shoulder in there with some born old tripe about the microphone's broken again. Why do we mend it for the Jeff Kennett break?
1: I wish you missed the F word, I reckon.
2: No, I did not. No, I was going to say, at 12:45
0: he was your first crush, though, wasn't he?
2: No. At 12:45, you'd go and get all the specials at the supermarket.
0: Hardware stores closed on Saturdays. Not allowed, legally allowed open until the mid-90s. Christian in Australia, a man went to jail for opening his, his hardware store on a Saturday. What?
1: A man didn't go to jail for attempting to shoot Prince Charles when he was here.
0: But you start setting screws and a ladder on a Saturday, you'll do hard time, my friends. Wowee, that is insane, Mary Lou. Christian, except for the 80s, going to the local milk bar, choosing between the 1 and 2 cent lollies. You could just get a whole bag for 50 cents. What do you get these days for 50 cents? Probably nothing, Mark. Christian, what about traveler's checks? Oh, my God, I remember going on holiday with you. Back up traveler's checks. Redeemable around the world. Christian, when I turned 18, my auntie brought me a Melways. My son turned 18, I brought him a Melways last year. No idea what that was. Christian, do you know this? In 1986, the year that Top Gun came out, $1 coins came out in 1986. Great stat. All right, let's take some calls here. Good morning to Tim. Morning, Tim. Welcome to the show.
4: Turn and burn, Christian. Turn and burn.
0: Yes, I like it. Well done, my friend. Okay, now, what was accepted in the 80s that kids today would have no idea about?
4: Back in the 80s, early 80s, mate, we used to gather our pocket money up, walk up to the local milk bar and buy a bag of fireworks.
0: What? Yeah, this is true. Yeah.
1: Legally?
5: Yeah.
1: What?
4: And then we'd get all the kids in the street, pick two teams, get on opposite sides of the road and play war games.
0: Look where we are now with the Strait of Hormuz.
1: Started
0: but that
1: the
0: was
1: milk
0: children.
1: Bar.
0: And actually now that is children too. You know, I used to say that, bring that back at the Olympics. You know, when it comes to Australia, they got a local Aussie sport, fireworks across the street. Tim, that's a great one. Tim, have a lovely weekend. Thanks for calling, mate.
4: You too, mate. You too. Great show.
0: Tony, that's a clear nasal passages after saying great show. Tony, good morning, Tony.
6: Hey, guys. Hello again, actually.
0: Where were you? You on earlier?
6: He's
0: probably trapped in the phone system.
6: It was a loving feeling.
0: It's like IKEA. So, once you call the show, you can't get back out the show for a while.
6: But this one, the smooth listeners definitely wouldn't have done in the 80s. So it's the Tarzan swing into the river. We'd go down there, you'd swing straight into the river. Nobody would check what was under the surface.
0: No, no tennis jabs
6: just
0: needed.
6: Go for it.
0: Yes. You don't know whether it was a shallow riverbed you were landing in or anything. Yes.
6: You didn't care. Now you'd have to do an environmental impact study or something.
0: Tony, thank you very much. He didn't say what I thought he did, did he?
1: It sounded a bit like a Richard.
0: Yeah. Anyway, we don't need to wonder about that. Janelle's here now, thankfully. Good morning, Janelle. It's Tony again. Is it still Tony?
1: Janelle.
0: I've got a feeling Tony's just stuck in the show today.
1: Let me try off
0: Can
1: and
0: we
1: on.
0: Shake Tony out of the show? Janelle? What's happened to Janelle?
2: I don't know. I'm
7: She's dropped out.
1: Oh, poor Janelle. We're back with Tony.
5: Tony's scared her off.
0: All right, we'll come back with more calls after this. 13:55:22. Caitlin, I can't hear you. Caitlin just did this new hand move I've never seen before.
1: Oh okay. Does that mean
0: stop
1: or go?
0: Or go.
8: I've got Janelle back. I'm just chatting to her on the phone.
0: I'd love to have a chat with her, okay? Hey, what you doing now? Your own chat show over there, Norton. Janelle?
9: Hello.
0: Oh, I lost Janelle. We've been through heaven and hell to get Janelle.
9: That's it. I was here. I could hear you, but I was lost in space. Anyway,

0: Oh, thank you. But I love teaching. Anyway, my story, which is really my husband's story, but here we go. Lilypilly, which is a part of Caringbah near the river in the Sutherland Shire, didn't have the sewer line on back at the start of the early 80s. Anyway, what would happen is you had an outhouse.
1: Yep.
0: So the you go out and make your donations to the big tin. And
1: I've never heard that phrase before. It's very radio friendly. I like it. Kids in school running around that. Mum, what does that mean?
0: Yeah.
1: Dropping the kids off at the pool.
0: I know how to talk to Year 7. Anyway, so they've made the donation to the tin. And then what would happen is a man, I'm being sexist, but it was usually a man, would come around with a truck and collect your tin. Which was quite big. Yeah. It wasn't little. And he'd throw it or place it, but with a bit of force up onto his shoulder. Ooh. Now, my husband's bedroom was on the corner of the house where the driveway was. And he always told me the story that at about 4 a.m, the dunny man had come along. And he always felt secure knowing the dunny man would visit and keep them.
1: Imagine that someone's job, the dunny man at 4 a.m. shouldering.
0: That's it. Yeah, who? I know. So he's got it on his shoulder and he tripped. Yep.
1: Oh, no.
0: It went over him. It went across and all through the driveway. Everything they had donated as a family that week. No. So anyway, kids would have no idea that, you know, their belongings were taken away, their body belongings, so...
1: A river,
0: anyway,
1: river of brown.
0: That was amazing.
1: It is amazing.
0: Anyway, and can I just say that you're absolutely right. I used, about the Saturday trading, I used to work at Grace Brothers and would work from 8 till 12.
1: Yeah.
0: And they were, and it was, a really big deal that the shops were open on a Saturday. But I remember hairdressers were not allowed to be open. And there was something else that wasn't allowed to be open. But the interesting thing is, I have a son who lives in Germany. And the fascinating thing is that the shops are all closed in Germany still on a Sunday.
2: Oh, there's no Jeff Kennett in Germany.
1: Damn it, you beat me to it.
0: And you're not allowed.
1: It's Herman Kennett.
0: There you go.
1: You got it. All right, Janelle, listen.
0: I'll leave you to it.
1: No, listen, thank you. Call the show anytime. Janelle, lovely to hear from you. Thanks for your kind words about the show as well. Really, really sweet. Thank you.
0: It really is. I'm standing here smiling, and that's the best thing that you can give to a person is to make them happy. And
1: Well, you've made us happy. You made us laugh today, so thank you for returning that. Have a lovely weekend.
0: You too. Bye-bye.
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0: This is the Christian O'Connell Show. Time for today's Time Waster. Out for grabs. $250 once more spend at Soul Origin. Please, if you're going to Soul Origin, and please do check out the Tiger Buns. Two words, taste it. Some more words, so crunchy it roars. Try it. Try it. Try it. Soul Origin. All right, today on the Top Gun special. On the eve of Top Gun turning 40 years tomorrow. Make an 80s movie middle-aged because Pete Maverick Mitchell would be 63 years old this year. So he's in his 60s, aggressively middle-aged.
1: Yeah, very, very deep middle.
0: Deep cuts. So today's make an 80s movie middle-aged. Honey, I throw my back out.
1: Silver.
0: The never-ending mortgage.
1: Gold.
0: The breakfast buffet club. You go on holiday, it's always the old folks are there.
1: Everyone has a
0: No. But who's hanging around that toaster?
1: The old folks.
0: Old timers. Always there with that wooden tong. No, that's my slice.
2: Anyway.
0: Rambo first blood pressure.
1: Gold.
0: And die hard of, what'd you say? Die hard of, what? Die hard of hearing.
1: Come on. It was a brighter gold.
0: Yeah. Bold, mold, you say, young fella? Hey, junior?
1: Yeah, you got it, all right.
0: All right, it's a little bit of acting there. Doesn't hurt the show, does it? Ria, what have you got? Make them funny. Been all over the place this week.
1: The Empire hurts back. Oh, Darth Vader's throwing his bloody back out.
0: Bloody hell, picking up that lightsaber, the death of me. Gold.
1: Ralph Macchio's grown up.
0: Has he?
1: He's the Pilates kid now.
0: Oh, that's good. Very, very good. Well done. Jeff Kennett would love it. That's a gold. That's a gold, everybody.
1: And a risky one to end on.
0: Oh, please don't. I like working.
1: No. It's not controversial. The good knees. Oh, you know, you got your good knee and your bad knee.
0: I don't actually.
1: I got my bad knee, but then as I get up, this one's my good one.
0: No, but I do know bad comedy. And that is getting nothing. What have you got? 0475031043. Eggy ending.
1: Oh, good knee.
0: Bad knee and the good knee, yeah. Lame! The Christian O'Connell Show. Up all night.
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0: Christian O'Connell show. Today's show, Top Gun special. Time where today, Maverick actually would be 62. Maverick turned 62. The movie is 40 years old tomorrow, Top Gun. So we're asking you to make an 80s movie, middle-aged. La La Landline. Old Man Goss, call me on the landline. No sales calls. No indicators for old men. He hate the indicators. Stuart, well done. Raging hemorrhoids.
1: Oh, bronze.
0: Bill and Ted's excellent prostate check. Oh, got the all clear.
1: Yeah, hey.
0: The old
1: good, to
0: good to do.
1: Good to do.
0: Home alone and in bed by five.
1: He's silver plus.
0: Well done, Tony. Not the big chill, Christian, the big pill. Yeah, got to chop that up. Got that special machine. My wife's got one of those to chop up the big pills.
1: Really?
0: Yeah. Yes.
1: Wow, silver plus.
0: I waste about 5 minutes every morning getting my vitamins and minerals out every single morning when I wake up. I don't want to give in too soon to what my wife has, that pill organiser.
1: Yes.
0: I can't. And it's soon, but not yet.
1: No,
0: don't give in. Waste time every morning. Mop gun.
1: Silver.
0: I didn't sleep too well in Seattle. Oh, I didn't take my Tempur-Pedic pillow. Well done. Sarah, double barrel name, Sarah Wooden Page.
1: Fancy.
0: Frederick's got the hand that rocks my big comfy lounge chair.
1: I could have scared me for a minute. Silver.

0: Aging Bull.
1: Aging Bull Gold.
0: Well done, Janet. Hurty Dancing. Not dirty, just hurty. What an Elliot Dean. I said a weekend at Bernie's, weekend at Baldy's. That's not
1: gold.
0: This is spinal CPAP.
1: Silver.
0: Nursing home alone. Keep it light, mate. All right, Andy. Yes. It's the bright side of diet. Do that for.
1: Bronze.
0: The Lamb Before Crime. These young hoons. This is so good. The image of this. King Arthur. Great, great, great movie. Mm-hmm. Guy Ritchie. Classic medieval tale. What about King Arthuritis?
1: Oh
0: bloody hell. Picking up that flipping sword.
1: That is very clever. Yeah. Gold.
0: Slipper disc. King Arthuritis is great. Everything hurts, Locker.
1: Silver.
0: Old people love talkback radio. I mean, they bankroll it. You remember the adverts? Are you dead yet? You probably will be. Head to comparethecoffin.com. Talkback Mountain. Talkback Mountain.
1: Oh, very good.
0: Oh, my word, gold. That's so great. These cyclists. Send back the poms. That's a new thing we're doing Monday, by the way. St. Timu's Fire.
1: No, bronze.
0: It's not middle-aged. But Patty does have a...
2: No, I don't do Timu. I don't do
0: Timu. Beverly Hills Mall Cop.
1: Silver.
0: Crocodile's Bung Knee.
1: Oh
0: my word, he ain't getting any younger.
1: He's got a good knee, he's got a bad
0: knee. No, he hasn't. He's just got a bung knee.
1: He's got a good knee.
0: No, that's how you do it. Midnight Run to the Loo.
2: God.
0: Groundhog. Now, back in my day, Groundhog, back in my day, well done, Santo. Geriatric McGuire. That's a perfect one today.
1: Silver plus.
0: Well done, Bri. E.T., the extra saggy testicle.
2: Oh, come on.
0: Oh, my God. Raymond Stokes, how dare you?
1: You full named him.
0: Name and shame from now on. Starts Monday. That's another thing we're doing on the show. Name and shame. Sex in the Shadows. Oh, make sure. Okay, it's a little bit light coming in. Turn it out.
2: Gold.
0: No, I've never said that. It's not dark enough, Sarah. Full Metal Bed Jacket.
1: Silver.
0: 60 candles, not 16, 60.
1: Silver.
0: Menopause in black.
1: Silver plus.
0: I threw my back out throwing Mama from the train.
1: How many are we doing? This is the longest one I've ever done.
0: Say, is it Monday? Top Gun is 45. All right, who is the winner?
1: I literally have so many to choose from, but...
0: They can't all have those tiger buns. Taste it.
1: Sarah Wooden Page with I Didn't Sleep Too Well in Seattle.
0: That's not... I mean, that was good, but we had better. What's the point in making that silly little nerd list you do every day?
1: Well, everyone did a big laugh at I Didn't Sleep Too... I think I might have butchered the delivery second time round, but it was very funny in the moment.
0: Always great to end on an anticlimax. Have you heard the studio? There's silence here. So everyone's going,
1: I didn't sleep too well in... Hey, try again. I didn't sleep too well in Seattle.
0: Well, listen, it's been a lot of fun on today's show. If you went back about a minute, Patsy, tell us more about Jeff Kennett.
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0: You're taking a bow or feeding a cow? Is it a
1: cockatoo? Have you finished?
0: In fact, I've got it.
2: All the way, Dobie.
1: That's as big as your boat. I wonder if you'll think this is un-Australian. Actually, this is something that I think Australians don't necessarily do, and that is running down early at some kind of tourist resort and bagsing the lounge chairs.
3: No, that's un-Australian. You know why? Because it's German.
1: Well, a German has won a court case against someone else doing this to them.
3: Because the Germans, do it.
1: But someone else has done this to them. So this German tourist, but you're right, the Germans and the Russians, let's just say, they do it too. But this tourist has won a payout because he was on a holiday with his family in Greece. He'd get up at 6 o'clock to beat fellow holidaymakers.
3: Right.
1: So he was going to get there early, put his towel there and bags it, which I think is bad form anyway.
3: Yeah, of course.
1: But he reportedly spent 20 minutes every morning trying to find a spot where he could relax and reserve his lounge chairs.
3: Mm.
1: Couldn't do it day after day. In the end, he complained to the tour operator. He complained to the people who were running the island resort. It left the man's children to lie on the floor.
3: Outrageous.
1: So he won a court case.
3: Yeah.
1: Because there was an expectation. The holiday providers ignored his complaints. The judge took his side, saying there was an expectation that he would have access to a lounge chair. And so he got a refund from the tour operators.
3: Well, good. That's what happened with Hitler. He threw a towel over Poland.
1: Hitler was un-Australian, wasn't he?
3: He was very un-Australian.
1: But this is a thing that I don't think Australians do this. And maybe we should put this to the pub test, because I wouldn't be comfortable even putting a towel on a chair and then going away for even half an hour.
3: Mm-hmm.
1: Unless you put a towel and stay there.
3: Yep.
1: They're both out of line, I think.
3: Well, we'll go down to the Jonesy Demanda Arms next for this big divisive subject. Jonesy Demanda driving you home with Jam Nation.
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1: The pub test.
2: Pub test.
1: Does not pass the pub test.
2: Pub test.
3: Pub test.
1: Does it pass the pub test?
2: Pub test.
3: Yeah, the pub test.
1: Doesn't pass the sniff test.
4: Stop it. It's not helpful.
5: While we're having our little glassy glasses, this is what we're talking about today. A German tourist has won a payout because he couldn't get a sun lounge when he's on a Greek island holiday. Every time he went down to the sun lounges at 6 o'clock, someone had gone in the night before and had bagged the spot. He was able to sue to say he was never able to get one. But even putting your towel on at 6 o'clock, if you're not going to sit there, is that okay?
0: I think it's un-Australian. It's very German.
5: Well, this guy was German who was complaining and he won some money off his next holiday.
0: Well, you know.
5: Bagging a sun lounge on a holiday, does it pass the pub test?
6: Look, I think it passes a pub test, but I think with a caveat. So if you're not there for hours and someone takes your towel off and sits there, then it's fair enough. You're fair game. But if you're there and you're off and you're on back again, then, you know, you should be able to hold it.
7: No, it does not. It's not on. You either sit there or you don't put your stuff there and disappear for hours and expect that it will be empty and waiting for you when you decide to rock up. It's like you can't bag a car park at the shops by putting a witch's hat there or something for yourself. So, no, first in, best dressed.
8: I'm going to say it doesn't pass the pub test. I think it's kind of selfish because, like, you shouldn't be able to dibs a spot, like, because then you're taking away that opportunity from a person to find somewhere nice to sit the next day.
9: It passes. It's like a literal shotgun that is my area to sit at when I want to. So the towel is fine. Throw it there and it's yours.
0: The towel is sacrosanct. What about the witch's hat thing? I've got a mate that drives around. He's got a witch's hat in the back of his car and he puts them out to bags parking spots. And people in Australia, we respect the witch's hat.
5: What if you were to put a witch's hat on a sun lounge? Am I overthinking it or not thinking enough?
0: Upstairs for thinking. I don't know what you're downstairs to.
5: It's for dancing, Brendan.
0: Thank you for all your calls. Jonesy and Amanda driving you home with Jam Nation.
10: Hello.
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1: I could stay awake just to hear.

0: tipping on my head. Look at his hands. He's having a good old feel.
1: It's not very challenging lyrics. Oh,
0: what would Gomer say?
2: Surprise, surprise, surprise.
1: It says here for the meal of the night, featuring choice of mutton or chicken.
0: Yeah.
1: Fun for most ages, $12.95. Actually, I'm having a look at the I'm having a look though at the reservations down here.
0: Yeah.
1: Oh, I think we might have been had.
0: Why?
1: Well, this is the address. 662 East Mosquito Abatement Road near the outfall pipe.
0: Yeah, of course. It's a joke.
1: It was too good to be true. I wanted it to be true. Yeah, yeah. I wanted Gomer Pyle and Alice to be in Camelot together.
0: Yeah, I wanted that. It was like when they had the thing about Stevie Wonder selling Ataris. Do you remember that?
1: Selling what?
0: They had Stevie Wonder.
1: Yeah.
0: Even Stevie likes it. He was selling Atari TV games.
1: But that was real, wasn't it?
0: No.
1: I hate AI. I hate
2: surprise,
1: it.
2: Surprise, surprise, surprise.
1: Oh.
0: Jonesy and Amanda driving you home with Jam Nation.
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23: Well, hello there. 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
23: 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Coming up, some science news and Instagram is here. Jonesy and Amanda driving you home with Jam Nation.

0: decided that you are of a mature age. Your brain has finished forming and you're ready to go.
1: Yeah.
0: New science studies from the University of Cambridge have revealed that the human brain undergoes a variety of developmental phases, and true adulthood actually begins at 32.
1: 32?
0: Yeah. This groundbreaking research challenges traditional societal milestones. People don't feel proper grown-ups apparently until their 30s, so they've scanned the brains of 4,000 participants, and the brain stays in its adolescent wiring pattern until around 32, when efficiency peaks at around that point. And they, as they say, at around age 32, we see the most directional changes in wiring and the largest overall shift in trajectory compared to other turning points in your life. So with puberty, there's a clear start. I've got hair! And you have to see those awful films at school.
1: Yep.
0: The end of adolescence is harder to pin down scientifically. Based purely on neural architecture, they now say this is your early 30s.
1: Wow. Mm. Well, Jesus, he died at 33.
0: But haven't so many famous rock stars died at 33?
1: Bruce Lee was 33. Bon Scott was 33. The aforementioned Jesus.
0: Wasn't Jim Morrison dead at the same age?
1: No, he was 27.
0: You're a death savant.
1: Keep your language
0: actually,
1: out of
0: 27
1: it.
0: Is the other.
1: Yeah, there's 27. So there was Janis Joplin.
0: Was it Amy Winehouse?
1: Jimi Hendrix. Amy Winehouse.
0: How cheery for everybody.
1: Yeah. And
0: if only they'd hung around and matured a bit more.
1: They could have. Well, Jesus, he would have got out of his sandals by that stage.
0: Wearing his hard shoes.
1: He would have said, oh.
0: You lured me to be blasphemous.
1: I don't think it's blasphemous. I think it's okay to say Jesus might have toyed with covered footwear.
0: That's a carpenter in particular.
1: Exactly. Jonesy and Amanda driving you home with Jam Nation.
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0: 12 p.m.
1: Yes. Question 3. What is a baby cow called?
0: Calf.
1: Question 4. Oceanology is the study of what?
0: Pass.
1: Question 5. Traditionally, how many wonders of the world are there?
0: 7.
1: Question 6. From which restaurant would I order a Betty's Classic Burger?
0: Betty's? No idea.
1: Question 7. Tom Cruise is an advocate for which religion?
0: Scientology.
1: Question 8. A cow's stomach has how many compartments?
0: 3.
1: Oh, it's got 4.
0: 2? 4.
2: 4.
1: Oh. You went the Ozempic route. Now there's 4.
0: And oceanology is the study of the ocean.
1: Yes,
2: of course, Mel, you're well on your way.
1: Oh, and you're right. Betty's Classic Burgers comes from Betty's Burgers. You said Betty's, and I figured that was
2: you nailed it. You nailed it, Mel.
0: I've never heard of Betty's, actually. Do you guys have Betty's?
2: We have Betty's. I hear
0: I'm in Tassie. We don't have Betty's.
2: No, Zian's getting Betty's.
1: You got it right.
2: Haven't you heard? Zian's got Betty's.
0: At the tavern.
2: Mel, it's great to have you on the show.
0: Yeah, it's great to be on the show. Thank you so much.
1: Thanks, Karen, Mel. Have a good weekend.
2: It'll be back again on Monday. If you'd like to register to play, like Mel has done, jonesyandamanda.com.au. Jonesy and Amanda driving you home with Jam Nation.
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11: Have you heard about the sunrise swim banana? Or the morning stroll banana? The kicking goals banana? The rowing banana? The mowing banana? The frisbee throwing banana? 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

0: Jonesy and Amanda driving you home. We straddle many medias. We're on the TikTok. We're on the Instagram. We're on the Threads.
1: We're on the Facebook. We're on all of those things. And the person who keeps an eye on it all is this woman.

0: and a crazy spender as well. We learnt this week with the budget being released. How much did you spend on that Scooby-Doo picture when you're on a cruise?
1: $694.
0: How are
2: money
0: you
2: well
0: ever
2: spent.
0: Going to buy a house, Jenna?
1: I have one. Plus,
0: no, that's a problem with so you young people.
2: She owns the wall that she can put a poster on. So, Jenna, what bruises have we pressed this week?
1: Yeah, so it's been a huge week on the Jonesy and Amanda socials, and it all started on Monday when we discovered this clip from The Only Way Is Essex featuring two of the girls on their trip to Vietnam.
3: Oh, my God, they've got pigeons here.
4: Yeah, pigeons not worldwide.
3: What, do you reckon they flew from England?
4: Well, I feel like they fly everywhere. I feel like get bored of somewhere and then go to the next place.
3: I thought pigeons were only in England.
0: But they're pretty.
2: And what have people said about them?
1: Yeah, so we uploaded the video with your reactions to it, and it went crazy, receiving over 4 million views, thousands of likes and comments, including this one from Jim on Instagram, who writes, "The pigeon is smarter than both of these two."
2: Mm.
1: While Donna adds, "Apologies on behalf of my fellow Essex girls. We're all not like this."
2: Well, that's good to know.
1: Yeah.
0: Well done, Donna.
2: Lucky those girls are pretty.
1: We also put up a poll debating who you would prefer to listen to audio erotica.
2: Here's what happened, though. We had Sam Hewen has joined an app called Quinn, and he is reading a short story that sounds delicious.
5: "All I want is to hear her voice again. Ask if she's read anything good lately. If she followed the moon mission."
0: Oh, what, yes, she... yes, yes.
2: Well, this is how you sounded when you read something from your pump manual.
6: "Remove your hose from either side of the pumps. Undo the two nuts."
2: Et cetera, et cetera.
0: Well, what do you say?
2: So on the day, it did seem that people would prefer Brendan. They said he'd like to sleep to that. They'd like to sleep to it, that Jonesy made them laugh. Wasn't as good looking as Sam.
0: Oh, so what about you can grease my O-ring any time?
2: What has happened since then?
1: Yep, so I've got the official result. Sorry, Jonesy, but 63% of people would prefer to listen to Sam than you.
2: Oh, Brendan.
0: What does the internet know?
1: Well, Bernadette, she says, "Sorry, Jonesy, you're good at what you do, but Sam Hewen is great at what he does."
2: Oh.
1: And he added, "Jonesy's too ocker and so not sounding romantic."
2: When you're reading a manual for how to extrude a pump.
1: But you also made Tracy on Facebook a bit angry.
0: Oh.
1: She wrote, "Is that even a real question? Sorry, Jonesy, but you are not and never will be in the same league as the one and only Sam Hewen."
0: Oh, okay,
2: we've
0: Tracy.
2: Upset people.
0: Well, you marry him then.
2: Hands off, Tracy. Now I'll start a fight.
1: On another note, it's time for Digital Jenners. So this is where I choose my favourite contributor of the week.
0: Mm-hmm.
1: We'll receive a bespoke tin hat made by Amanda.
2: You know what's a full conspiracy? It might be imaginary.
0: Yeah, you're not making these hats. And you know what? The hens are going to come home to roost for you.
2: Who's getting man of the match?
1: Yep, so I thought this week it should belong to a certain celebrity.
0: Ooh.
1: Who commented on our Tin Hat Tuesday video about this JFK conspiracy theory.
7: "We solved the JFK assassination."
0: Yeah.
7: "Okay. Do you want to know who the perpetrator is?"
2: "No, let's just leave it at that."
0: "Go
2: yes,
0: on,
2: of
0: mate.
2: Course we do."
7: "His name is William Robert Greer, the driver of JFK's limo."
0: So he shot backwards into JFK's head.
7: "Yep, with his left hand over his right shoulder, using the rear vision mirror to aim."
0: That's regular contributor Rob.
2: So which celebrity commented on that?
1: Yep.
0: Mm.
1: So the celebrity who commented on that was the one and only Alec Baldwin.
0: Oh. Alec Baldwin, and that's a big deal. Was he supportive? What did he say?
1: He commented, "Bullshit."
0: Well.
2: Our work here is done.
0: All he knows is dab hand around shooting, isn't
2: he? Don't even say it out loud.
8: Righto, you two. That's enough.
0: Thank you, Jenna.
2: Well, we will be back on Monday.
0: Indeed, we will. Have a safe weekend.
2: See you then.
0: Good day to you.
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4: Good morning, I'm James Royce. Voters are punishing the government over its budget and the broken housing tax promises in it. Today's news poll shows 52% of voters expect to be worse off as a result of the changes, while a Resolve poll shows Angus Taylor is now the preferred PM. The man who died in a shark attack off Perth's Rottnest Island is being remembered as a devoted dad and a one-of-a-kind gentleman. He was 38-year-old Shane Mataboni. However, Rottnest beaches have remained open to despite the tragedy, a decision defended by WA's Tourism Minister Rhys Whitby.
5: I think it's very early to be talking about mitigation issues. It's an enormous tragedy. The support needs to go to that man's family and the first responders.
4: A man is fighting for life after a hit run in Sydney's west. It happened at Quakers Hill around 20 to 6 last night, with the 20-year-old struck by a car and an SUV. However, neither vehicle stopped at the scene. Police later tracked down both alleged drivers. They've been taken in for mandatory testing. There's some good news for the Aussies and Kiwi who are quarantining in Perth after being on board the cruise ship at the centre of the Hunter virus outbreak. The group has all returned negative blood tests to the rat-borne disease. However, they'll still remain in isolation until next month. And from one virus to another, the World Health Organization has declared an emergency over the latest Ebola outbreak in Uganda and the Democratic Republic of Congo. It's claimed at least 80 lives so far and there's no vaccine for it.
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4: Starting with NRL, and Ivan Cleary's hardly celebrating despite the Panthers wrapping up Gather Round with a 28-6 win over the Dragons.
6: It's definitely a grind. Full credit to the Dragons. They, yeah, really turned up and played strongly, played well.
4: Still on league and a blow for the Blues with Latrell Mitchell ruling himself out of contention for Origin 1, saying he's not fully fit. Both states will drop their squads later this morning. Over to AFL, and the Eagles have snapped a 6-game losing streak by upsetting the Giants by 17 points in Perth. Jake Waterman slotted 3 goals for the winners, while coach Andrew McWalter was full of praise for Harley Reid, who booted 2 goals and had a career-best 33 touches.
7: The sky's the limit for this young man, and he was exceptional tonight. First half, just really powerful. Yeah, clearly he's a barometer for us.
4: Earlier, the Tigers' injury crisis deepened in their 36-point loss to the Saints, with Campbell Gray doing his hamstring. They're now talking to the league about top-up players.
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4: Showers easing for Melbourne today, heading for 17, down to 10 tonight, a shower to 17 tomorrow, much the same Wednesday, cloudy 16 Thursday. We're giving you even more chances to win your way to the USA. 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

0: 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I got a real
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16: 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Like watching an ocean documentary, but then discovering that season 4 of

0: Rich people on a boat just dropped. Suddenly, the planet can wait. 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AHM. People things.
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9: Good morning, I'm James Royce. The government's attempts to sell its budget appear to be falling on deaf ears, with today's news poll finding 52% of voters think they'll be worse off as a result, while today's Resolve political monitor shows Angus Taylor's overtaken Anthony Albanese as preferred Prime Minister. It also has Labor's primary vote down by 3%. The backlash is a result of the changes to property taxes, which amount to a broken election promise, but Treasurer Jim Chalmers insists it was the right move.
10: We understand that the defining intergenerational issue in our society and in our country is housing, and we're doing something about it.
9: A man is in a critical condition in hospital after a hit run in Sydney's West. The 20-year-old was struck by a Toyota Camry and a Toyota Kluger in Quakers Hill around 20 to 6. Neither vehicle stopped. However, the Camry driver later called 000 to report the incident. While the Kluger driver was later tracked down, both have been taken in for mandatory testing. The Australians in Kiwi, quarantining after returning from the Hunter virus cruise ship, have all tested negative to the rat-borne disease. However, they'll remain in isolation for at least 3 weeks. The virus has an up to 6-week incubation period. And it's not just Hunter virus that is keeping the WHO on its toes, with the World Health Organization declaring an emergency following an Ebola outbreak in parts of Africa. So far, 80 people have died and another 246 cases are suspected.
8: Step right up to Ferguson Plair's spectacular bake sale. Ferguson Plair are baking you happy with their famous family-sized beef pie for just $12.
9: Starting with AFL and a giant upset in the West, with the Eagles snapping a 6-game losing streak with a 17-point win over GWS. Meantime, Richmond's injury crisis has gone from bad to worse, with Campbell Gray twinging his hamstring in yesterday's 6-goal loss to the Saints. Coach Adam Uzay says they're now speaking to the league about top-up players.
11: We know what that process is, but like I said, we shouldn't have to go down that path based on the fact that we should have a few back next week.
9: Over to NRL, and Dragons coach Dean Young is fuming after veteran Damien Cook was disallowed what would have been a spectacular try in last night's 28-6 loss to the Panthers.
12: A howler. Yeah, it would have been nice to go in at halftime 12-6 against the best team in the comp. They certainly don't need any help because they've been the best team for the last 5 years, but I can't control that.
9: And both New South Wales and Queensland will name their squads for Origin this morning. Latrell Mitchell's ruled himself out for the Blues, saying he's not completely fit.
8: Looking for great value insurance? You haven't shopped around until you've tried

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1: Showers easing for Melbourne today, heading for 17, down to 10 tonight, a shower to 17 tomorrow, much the same Wednesday, cloudy 16 Thursday. We're giving you even more chances to win your way to the USA. 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

0: 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Investing carries risk. Crews are attending a crash in Clyde North, Patterson's Road at Cherokee Parade. Delays in both directions. Reports of a crash in Bundoora, Plenty Road, Citybound, just after the Ring Road. Ring Road, Altonabam, a little bit slow at Boundary Road. Seeing some movement now for the Western Freeway out of Melton, just on approach to Leakes Road in Aintree. It's a little bit slow. And the Princess Freeway slowing through the Point Cook Bend. It's 6 p.m. There's no dinner, and it could be a family in your street tonight. Don't let Victorians go hungry. 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I'll check Melbourne's latest traffic again in 15 minutes.
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7: 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Investing carries risk. Crews are attending a crash in Clyde North, Patterson's Road at Cherokee Parade. Delays in both directions. Reports of a crash in Bundoora. Plenty Road citybound just after the Ring Road. Ring Road, Altona bound, a little bit slow at Boundary Road. Seeing some movement now for the Western Freeway out of Melton, just on approach to Leakes Road in Aintree. It's a little bit slow. And the Princess Freeway slowing through the Point Cook Bend. It's 6 p.m. There's no dinner, and it could be a family in your street tonight. Don't let Victorians go hungry. 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I'll check Melbourne's latest traffic again in 15 minutes.
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10: Morning, I'm Petrina Jones. It appears voters aren't happy with Jim Chalmers' latest budget, with today's news poll showing only 11% believe they'll be better off, while 52% reckon they'll be worse off as a result, something Shadow Treasurer Tim Wilson agrees with.
11: What's clear from Tuesday's budget is the government doesn't understand the consequences of the new taxes they're putting in place.
10: Meantime, today's Resolve poll shows it's led to a drop in support for both Labor and the PM, to the point that Angus Taylor is now the preferred PM. A man has died after being hit by a car at Braybrook. He was struck on Ballarat Road around 10 past 7 last night. The alleged mastermind of Melbourne's nightlife wars is believed to be living in a concrete bunker south of Baghdad. The Herald Sun says the man dubbed the Ghost has been using encrypted messages from his hideout to coordinate the string of firebombings targeting bars and nightclubs, while the damage bill from the arson attacks has now topped the $40 million mark. And more cameras that can detect not only speeding, but also mobile phone and seatbelt offences will be rolled out in coming weeks. The TAC will spend $28 million on upgrading the cameras along the Western Ring Road and EastLink, along with mobile trailers that can be deployed across the state. All the weekend wrap-up of sport is coming up next with Alex Cullen.
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12: Eagles coach Andrew McWalter says the sky is the limit for Harley Reid after steering the Eagles to an upset victory over the Giants at Optus last night. The former number one draft pick birded 2 goals and had 34 possessions in the 17-point victory.
13: Loved his game, love how emotionally invested he is, and I think he gets a crowd going. Plays his 50th game next week, so he's still at the very, very start of his career.
12: In yesterday's other games, the Saints beat the Tigers 109-73, and Fremantle joined Sydney on top of the ladder with a 43-point thumping of Essendon. In golf, the final round of the US PGA Championship is underway in Pennsylvania, with an Aussie a real chance for victory. Cam Smith was tied for second a short time ago, 1 shot off the pace. And in the English Premier League this morning, West Ham remain in the relegation zone after losing to Newcastle 3-1. While elsewhere, Leeds down to Brighton 1-0, Sunderland 3-1 winners over Everton, and Brentford and Crystal Palace played out a 2-2 draw. That's Gold Sport.
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10: A light shower or two, 17 the top tomorrow and Wednesday the same. Right now it's 14 degrees in the city. Catch us repeating any song Christian plays this morning. Before 3 today, for a chance to win a week at the legendary Big Sky Resort, Montana, with Christian O'Connell's Snow Repeat Workday to the USA.
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15: Well, good morning. It's Jason Staveley here. Christian O'Connell is on the sick list today, but we'll be back tomorrow with a very big announcement. It's something that he's wanted to do for months. It has been months in the making, and all will be revealed with the Christian O'Connell Show tomorrow. Best of the show coming up between now and 9 with Monday's Misheard Lyrics on the way. There's also an at-work time waster. And let's start your Monday morning with some Dragon, shall we? Just great songs. Good morning. This is Gold.

0: Just great songs. This is Gold. You are waking up on the bright side of the dial, but unfortunately, Christian O'Connell not feeling just as bright as the rest of us this morning. He's got the day off feeling poorly, and it's Jason Staveley here. Best of the Christian O'Connell show for you Monday morning at 6:11.
1: We opened up the doors. We called it the last video store on earth. This studio has over 500 DVDs that have been generously donated, and I was recommending a war movie to a 9-year-old boy, actually. And on reflection, not the right recommendation, actually. But look, it's been a while since the last video store on earth has opened to the public. So, you know, we're still working on our recommendations. However, yesterday on the show, we was talking about this very famous story in the Second World War about the siege of Tobruk. And a couple of you actually emailed the show. And then Alex was telling us about a link in his family to this very, very famous story, which saw the birth of the Desert Rats, who are what the SAS were originally known as in the siege of Tobruk. Your family were involved.
2: Yeah. So Lieutenant General Sir Leslie Morshead is my great uncle. He commanded Tobruk. He led the 9th Division at Tobruk and later at El Alamein. And
1: That is incredible.
2: Yeah, it's crazy, isn't it? And I sent you that photo of him and
1: Winston
2: Churchill.
1: Oh, Winston's got his it couldn't be any more Winston Churchill, the great commander. He's got a cigar there, and what a photo. He's also affectionately got his left hand on your great uncle's shoulder.
2: Yeah, so Churchill would go and visit at the battlefield. So he went. That's a photo from Cairo.
1: How incredible. What a snapshot of history for your family.
2: It's crazy, isn't it? Yeah, it's up at the Australian War Memorial, that particular photo.
1: Is it?
2: Yeah.
1: Your great uncle, then, I can see as well. Obviously, I'm looking at all his rankings as well. So he must have done a lot of active service during the war.
2: Very decorated. Yeah, he's captain at Gallipoli and the Western Front.
3: Wow.
2: Yeah, and there's a very famous photo of him at Lone Pine. He's looking up onto the trench and there's just littered with bodies. A really, really moving kind of sad photo, and it's him there just looking up. And then the one I sent you, the one with Churchill, but yeah, he retired in Sydney and born in regional Victoria, was a school teacher originally, and then and joined the army and went over to...
1: How old was he when he joined the army? Was he just young? My granddad fought in the Second World War. He was 16. He lied about his age. He was actually 14.
2: Wow. Yeah, he was in his early 20s and became a captain at 25.
1: They were just young guys.
2: So, so young. And retired in Sydney. And, passed away.
1: Your family must be so proud.
2: Very proud, yeah.
1: It's such a great photo as well, though.
2: Yeah, my mum's maiden name, Morshead, and just there's photos of him everywhere at my grandparents' house, and, very proud of him.
1: Now, what we want to talk about now is fame in the family. You're going through your family tree these days with Ancestry and DNA testing. You can uncover so much about your family. Often when we start talking about fame in the family, there's a smell that comes in the studio of BS. And I can see Rio is primed with a story that is a little bit of BS, if you ask me, about the man who invented the Jeffel. Come on. You listen to a man who took down Rommel, and you're going to drop the Jeffel maker.
4: Two very decorated ancestors. My grandfather, Dr. Ernest Smithers, invented
1: made up
3: like
1: name.
3: Simpsons.
1: Yeah, exactly. Pat's is right. She's calling it out. If you're going to lie,
4: he had the
1: name.
4: Who
1: was his best mate? Homer Simpson.
4: It was his name
1: Ned Flanders.
4: Before it was the Simpsons existed.
1: Yeah, all right. Smithers.
4: Dr. Ernest Smithers, look it up. Invented the Jaffel Maker. The trademark is in his name. He invented it. So every time you have a toaster, you crunch into a delicious ham, cheese, and tomato number. Think. Thank you, Rio, and thank you to
1: thank
4: your grandfather.
1: What did you do?
3: Nothing to do with it.
1: Zumba kid.
4: You're welcome.
3: That's
4: You're
3: amazing.
4: All welcome.
1: So what, surely, though, you should be sat in a family dynasty now.
4: No, so he was actually, he was a bit of a rogue operator. He had a number of inventions and would just invent them and then sell the trademark straight away.
1: You're kidding.
4: My parents actually, my mum was actually quite poor. Yeah, he invented a lot of things. Invented the true slice bread knife, which was a top-selling bread
1: kidding.
4: Knife back in the day.
1: Surely he had form and just... painting in different things.
4: Yes, they also the surfer plane, which only our older listeners would know, but it was the original boogie board, the Aussie original boogie board. It was like an inflatable one. But yes, still.
1: Rio, that is incredible.
4: The only thing we've got to our name from him is a lawn bowls green in his name at Sussex Inlet on the Sydney South Coast.
1: So he invented the Jeffel.
4: Yeah, the Jeffel maker. Yeah.
1: And so then it wasn't a thing, and then he came up with that.
4: Yeah, and then he goes, hey, why don't we
5: Seriously, you should be like, your family should be like a billionaire dynasty.
4: Oh, no, we're not.
5: Like the Foreman grilling machine.
4: Yes, the original.
5: You shouldn't be here.
4: I know. He was a strange unit, my mum tells me.
1: All right, then, what have you got? Fame in your family. Give us a call, 13 55 22. I'm worried now that if I'm listening to this, I'm not calling in. You know, because your stories are incredible.
4: His one's a bit better than mine.
1: He's fighting in the war. You know, Gallipoli, Alamein. But they did something significant. You know, what are they going to call in with now?
4: I think there's
1: Christian,
4: something.
1: My nan killed Hitler. Better straight on. 13, 55, 22. Shoot your shot. I don't know what calls we're going to get now.
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8: 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On the Monash Freeway, we have a collision citybound before Springvale Road that's been moved into the left-hand emergency lane. A crash on Eastlink heading south.

0: southbound before Heatherton Road has two lanes shut. In Clyde North, a collision there to Patterson's Road at Cherokee Parade. And works continue in Watsonia. Elder Street is closed between the Greensboro Highway and Fenshaw Road. 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I'll check Melbourne's latest traffic again in 15 minutes.
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0: Just great songs at Gold 104.3. Christian's feeling poorly today, so it's the best of the Christian O'Connell show. And Jason Staveley here with a few showers on the radar today. Top of 17 degrees. It's 6:25.
1: Have you got fame in your family? We'd love to hear your story. 13:55:22. Christian, I'm too shy to talk on the radio, but our family claim to fame is that a couple of my ancestors were convicted for plotting to kill the Prime Minister of England. There's a whole book about them called The Plot to Kill Lloyd George. Lloyd George was the Prime Minister, I think, during the First World War. Huh? That must mean, Alison, that your family must be the Wildens.
2: Ooh.
1: Christian, my great-great-grand-auntie hid Ned Kelly. Oh, here we go.
3: Oh, wow.
1: I wonder when the old Ned Kellys were going to start rocking. You look a little bit later than I thought. Yeah, there's about 22 links to Ned Kelly I've had during the last 3 minutes. And fed him for a period of time. Sure, okay. All right.
2: Let's...
1: what are those odds? All right, let's get to Rob here now. Rob, good morning. Welcome to the show.
4: Thank you very much. How are you?
1: I'm good, Rob. Thanks for calling. So, fame in the family. What's it for you, Rob?
4: The two people that started Chivas Regal Whiskey are my first cousins, four times removed.
3: Oh.
1: So, I think it's it was two brothers, the Chivas
4: James
1: brothers.
4: And John Chivas.
1: That's it, yes. Wow.
4: They're my first cousins, four
1: You're
4: times removed.
1: Kidding. Yeah. Wow. And have you been over there? You've been to Scotland?
4: I certainly have. Going again in about 4 weeks.
1: Oh, my God, yeah.
4: It's I hope, anyway.
1: Yeah. It's a beautiful part of Scotland as well, isn't it, around there?
4: It's gorgeous here, absolutely gorgeous. And when I went to the actual distillery, they treated us like

0: actually went to school with him as well.
1: There you go.
0: Yeah, that's awesome. He was nominated for an Oscar this year for one of his songs for Frankenstein, I think.
1: Yeah,
2: that's the one.
0: Yeah. Finn, thank you. That's the one. Finn, thank you very much for giving us a call, mate. Have a nice weekend.
2: Thank you, guys. Have a good one.
0: And you. Is this the Dick Van Dyke one?
1: Get oh, really?
0: In radio, they always say, end with the Dick Van Dyke. And we are fulfilling that. Grace, good morning.
3: Good morning. How are you?
0: I'm good. I am very, very excited. He's still alive. Dick Van Dyke is over, I think he's 100 now.
3: Yeah, I think he is. I think he's hit 100 already.
0: He's in that Coldplay video.
3: Not aware.
0: Well, apparently he's in your family. I seem to know more about it. He's not even in my family. So tell us about Dick Van Dyke.
3: My grandfather was a dancer in Chitty Chitty Bang Bang and danced beside him.
0: Oh, wow. So when did you find this out? Is it a story that's been in your family for years since you were a kid or a recent thing?
3: The first time we watched it is as children, every time we watch it, my mum goes, there's your grandfather, there's your grandfather. Did you know your grandfather was in Chitty Chitty Bang Bang?
0: What a great flex.
3: And she tells everyone when they watch it.
0: Yeah, that's brilliant. I love that. Grace, thank you very much for giving us a call.
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6: 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The Monash Freeway getting a little bit heavy due to a crash city-bound before Springvale Road. Heavy traffic right back to Stud Road. On Eastlink, we've got delays southbound before Heatherton Road due to a crash there. Two right-hand lanes gone. In Clyde North, a collision yet to be cleared on Patterson's Road at Cherokee Parade. Lights are out in Box Hill. Canterbury Road at Station Street. Lights out too in the city. Spring Street at Collins Street. Police on scene diverting traffic. 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I'll check Melbourne's latest traffic again in 15 minutes.
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8: Morning, I'm Petrina Jones. The government's copping backlash over its budget and the broken housing tax announced last Tuesday. Today's news poll shows 52% of voters expect to be worse off as a result, while a Resolve poll shows Angus Taylor is now preferred PM. However, Anthony Albanese is standing by the changes to negative gearing and the capital gains tax.
9: We've changed our position. We've said that very clearly. But we've changed our position for the right reasons.
8: SkyRail is coming to Melbourne's West with new designs revealing how level crossing removals at Yarraville and Spotswood will reshape local streets and communities. The plans include road closures, new plazas and elevated stations. It should all be done by 2029. Ambulance Victoria says secret hospital ban lists are leaving paramedics exposed, with crews often unaware the violent patients they're transporting have been blacklisted. It means ambos can be turned away on arrival at emergency departments, forcing them to keep driving and raising safety risks. All of the Aussies and Kiwis who were on the hantavirus cruise ship have now returned negative blood tests. And parents are being warned about the dangers of using AI or influencers when it comes to helping their babies get to and stay asleep. The Red Nose Group says some of the myths being promoted around co-sleeping and cot setups may increase the risk of SIDS. Your sport is coming up next with Alex Cullen.
7: Step right up to Ferguson Flair's spectacular bake sale. Ferguson Flair are baking you happy with their famous family-sized beef pie for just $12.
10: An upset victory in Perth last night to wrap up round 10 with West Coast downing GWS by 17 points. The Eagles booting four unanswered goals in the final term to seal the win. Harley Reid starring with 34 touches and two goals. Earlier, the Saints downed the Tigers 109-73, while the Bombers lost again, this time to the Dockers by 43 points at the MCG. Dons coach Brad Scott blasting his side for their poor start.
11: Our contest was poor as I've seen it. So the way we start of the game was just nowhere near at the level it needs to be.
10: Scott Pendlebury is reportedly open to playing on next year as the Magpies veteran prepares to break the game's record this weekend.

0: at the G. All eyes on Cam Smith on the final day of the PGA Championship this morning. A short time ago, the Aussie golfer was one shot off the lead. And the NBA playoffs continue today with Detroit hosting the Cavs in the deciding Game 7 of their conference semifinals. That's Gold Sport.
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2: Light shower or two, 17 the top tomorrow and Wednesday the same. Right now it's 14 degrees in the city. Catch us repeating any song Christian plays this morning. 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

0: Just great songs. This is Golds. Unfortunately, Christian O'Connell's been knocked down for a Monday morning. The dreaded Lurgy is going around. But back tomorrow with big news, big announcement tomorrow with the Best of the Christian O'Connell Show happening right now. It's 24 to 7. You're on the bright side of the dial. Thanks to Chemist Warehouse.
1: One of Australia's most famous speeches is from 1991. You would have seen the clip a million times. You need to see it a million more. It never fails to entertain and cheer us up. Jack Carlson, I'm talking about, the con man who was arrested after having a succulent Chinese meal. Get your hands off me! Oh, stop touching my penis! Oh, yes, you know judo as well. It's been...

0: added to get this, the speech has been added to Australia's National Film and Sound Archive, and rightly so.
1: We're under arrest.
2: Look, I'm under what? Gentlemen, this is Democracy Manifest. Have a look at the headlock here. See that chap over there? Get your hand off my penis! This is the bloke who got me on the penis before.
3: Get some cups.
2: For what reason? What is the charge? Eating a meal? A succulent Chinese meal? Oh, that's a nice headlock, sir. Yes. I see that you know your judo well. Ta-ta and farewell.
0: Anyway, it's in the National Sound Archives, and rightly so. We need to form our own museum of Australian sounds. Sounds of Australia. For me, the kookaburra has to go in. Also, what sounds distinctly Australian to me is when the lights go red and you cross. That crossing noise is nowhere else in the world.
4: Ah.
0: This bok, bok, bok, bok, bok, bok, bok. It even got sampled by Billie Eilish's brother, Phineas, when they came on tour here. He put it in Bad Guy.

0: Bria, what do you think should be in the R Sound Archives of Australia? What are classic Aussie sounds?
1: Single most iconic line in Australian movie history. Tell him he's dreaming.
2: Tell him he's dreaming.
0: I should also just say, along with Jack Carson going in, the actual official one is... What's the matter you yes. And you think you do? That's culture here. Why you look so sad? It's not so bad. It's and they nice say there's no culture in Australia. Well, how about that then? How do you like them apples? Get your hands off me. All right, what do you think is a classic... quintessential, dare I say, sound of Australia. Give us a call, 1355-22.
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5: 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Investing carries risk. Delays are building on EastLink due to a nasty crash southbound before Heatherton Road. Only the one lane is getting through. Bumper-to-bumper traffic right back past the Monash Freeway. Speaking of which, there's a crash there as well. That is citybound just before Springvale Road, a line of traffic back to Stud Road. And Thompson's Road is at a crawl just through Sandhurst due to a crash westbound at McCormick's Road. It's 6 p.m. There's no dinner, and it could be a family in your street. Don't let Victorians go hungry. Donate now at foodbank.org.au. I'll check Melbourne's latest traffic again in 15 minutes.
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0: 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A tidy win for St Kilda yesterday afternoon at Marvel Stadium, and it's Monday morning. Best of the Christian O'Connell Show is on. Christian's feeling poorly. 10 to 7.
1: What do you think is a classic sound of Australia that needs to be preserved, put in our museum? Sounds like Australia. They've actually put in the classic Democracy Manifest, succulent Chinese meal, the speech from 1991, the great Jack Carlson, into the Australian National Film and Sound Archive. It's for, audio that has cultural and aesthetic significance. I don't know how this got over the line then. That's also gone in. Got to preserve it. Put it in a time machine. Put it in the ballroom.
2: I think this is one of the highest-selling Australian singles of all time.
1: Yes, yes. And
2: what's that tone?
1: Huh?
2: What's that tone?
1: Celebratory, my friend. It's someone who's paid to go into this National Archive. I'm an American tourist. And I'm like, show me the various finest recordings that Australia have done. All right, what is this? An actual Italian? Someone pretending, putting on an accent, you mean?
2: You've been to Italy, maybe.
1: This is what it would be for me. I love the sound of a kookaburra. Oh, gorgeous. Rio saying this.
3: Sally me's dreaming.
1: All right, there's lots of texts coming through. Christian, Dom here. We're saying, look, this is our own museum. Mm-hmm. Okay, so, you know, whatever you want in can go in, okay? Dom here, the soft serve machine beeping at Macca's.
2: Yes!
1: Then our man here, our correspondent Dom, switches to caps lock, has to be added.
2: Yes.
1: This is Democracy Manifest.
2: Brilliant.
1: Christian, what about Dogman? You know the guy from the Vox box that starts saying he came bounding over to me? Yes. We need Dogman, don't we? We do. Let's get hold of that. Christian, put another prawn on the Barbie from the advert. Shrimp, I think you mean. What about Jimmy Barnes' scream going on there as well?
2: Good one.
1: Let's go to Rita now. Rita's on the phone. Good morning, Rita.
4: Good morning.
1: Rita, welcome to the show. So what do you think is a classic sound of Australia?
4: Well, look, I think it has to be Steve Irwin's Crikey.
1: Yes, absolutely. I'm surprised that's not in there already. Mm. Steve Irwin has to be there.
5: Crikey!
1: It's in, Rita.
5: Crikey!
4: Wonderful.
1: I want that as a rare, like a phone alert, a ring zone. Just crikey.

0: Rita, thank you very much for calling, mate. Have a good day. Kirill?
1: Yes?
0: Kirill, what do you think is a classic sound of Australia?
1: I'm just waiting for a mate.
0: Yes. This.
1: He wiped up his sports car. The police officer came over there. He goes, mate, did you get your car smashed up? No, it's not mine. I'm just waiting for a mate.
2: I'm just waiting for a mate.
0: There you go. It's in. Great one. Thanks for calling the show. Robert, good morning.
3: Good morning.
0: Now, Robert, what's it for you? What's a classic sound of Australia?
3: The Aussie magpie.
0: Yes, it's... How do you describe that? It's
4: a warble.
0: It's a warble, isn't it? It's rich. It
4: sounds like spring.
0: Yes, it does. And then for a lot of Australians, they get very scared of those magpies.
4: Yeah, you get
0: cycling with spikes on your heads. Yeah. What a carry on.
4: Hey, no, have you ever been swooped by one?
0: No, I'm a friend of magpies.
4: No.
0: I think there are two types of people in the world. Those that love birds, and they know. It's like, you know, when people get nervous around little small dogs? Mm. The dogs know. They pick up on your fear pheromones, and you make it worse. If you actually put out good wishes to magpies, they will be your friend for life.
4: You're putting out good wishes to magpies. Tell us how you do that.
0: It's a superstition in England, right? If you see a magpie, you're meant to salute it and say, good morning, Mr. Magpie, even if it's in the evening. So...
4: What a ridiculous country.
0: I've lived here. What a ridiculous country. Come and have a look around London. You won't see people with spikes on their heads going, don't attack
4: That's
0: me.
4: Because you've got
0: don't
4: wussy little lame magpies. We got real magpies over here.
0: They guard the king. He's guarded by an army of magpies.
4: What do you say again?
0: Good morning, Mr. Magpie. It's not just that. Even if it's in the evening, you see a magpie, you go, good morning, Mr. Magpie. You salute them.
4: Wow. I'm serious.
0: But if you see two, it's bad luck. You're meant to throw salt over your left shoulder.
5: So spring.
0: You always carry a little bit of salt around with you, so in case you see two. There you go. That's that sorted out.
6: He's the magpie whisperer, right?
0: I am, yeah. Well, I tell you what, 8 years, I've never been attacked by one. Has anyone on this show been attacked by a magpie?
6: Absolutely.
0: Yes.
5: At least three times.
0: Really?
5: Yeah.
0: At least.
5: Minimum. Twice on a push bike and another time on a quad bike.
0: A quad bike?
5: Yeah.
0: They're quick, aren't they?
5: They're so fast. And every time I turned around, it would fly back up. Because if you make eye contact with it, it flies up again.
0: Oh, that'd be ridiculous.
5: No, it does.
0: I tell you what, then. We're going to go for a walk together, team. Let's find Australia's most attacked magpie area.
6: They only swoop in spring. It needs to be later in the year, so they won't get swooped.
0: Idea for calendar in spring. The magpie challenge. We'll all go out and we'll see who gets attacked and who doesn't.
4: I look forward to it.
0: You'll find the guy that salutes them and says, good morning, Mr. Magpie, is unscathed. Where were we? That's right, Catherine. Catherine, good morning. Welcome to the show.
7: Hey, Christian, I'll start it. You finish it.
0: Okay.
7: Aussie.
0: Oi, oi, oi, if you're right. Yes, it's in.
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22: 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Having a look at some run times, Monash Freeway, 35 minutes from Eastlink into Punt Road. Reports of a collision just near Springvale Road. On Eastlink, it is a very heavy run. That's due to a collision southbound just after the Monash Freeway. All four lanes are shut, just the one getting through. A crash for Tarneit, Boundary Road, citybound to Woods Road. Heavy traffic back past Derrimut Road. Take Doherty's Road if you can. And reports of a crash in Blackburn South, Canterbury Road at Blackburn Road. The Eastern Freeway will be closed citybound between Middleborough and Tram Roads from 10 p.m. tonight to 5 a.m. tomorrow. Detours in place. Search Big Build for more info. I'll check Melbourne's latest traffic again in 15 minutes.
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25: Morning, I'm Petrina Jones. The government's attempts to sell its budget appear to be falling on deaf ears, with today's news poll finding 52% of voters think they'll be worse off, while today's Resolve Political Monitor shows Angus Taylor has overtaken Anthony Albanese as preferred Prime Minister. It also has Labor's primary vote down by 3%. The backlash is a result of the changes to property taxes, which amount to a broken election promise. But Treasurer Jim Chalmers insists it was the right move.
26: We understand that the defining intergenerational issue is housing, and we're doing something about it.
25: It's been revealed the damage bill from the city's nightlife wars has now passed the $40 million mark, while the Herald Sun is reporting the mastermind of the firebombings is hiding in a concrete bunker in Iraq, where he's using encrypted messages to coordinate the attacks. The speed cameras on the Western Ring Road and Eastlink are getting an upgrade, with the TAC spending $28 million on new ones that can detect speeding, mobile phone use and seatbelt offences. It's also buying more mobile trailers with these cameras. And the Werribee train line will be level crossing free by 2029, with the state government unveiling plans to bring SkyRail to Yarraville and Spotswood. All your weekend wrap of sport is

0: Coming up next with Alex Cullen.
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2: Eagles coach Andrew McWalter says the sky is the limit for Harley Reid after steering the Eagles to an upset victory over the Giants at Optus last night. The former number one draft pick booted two goals and had 34 possessions in the 17-point victory.
3: Loved his game, love how emotionally invested he is, and I think he gets a crowd going, plays his 50th game next week, so he's still at the very, very start of his career.
2: In yesterday's other games, the Saints beat the Tigers 109-73, and Fremantle joined Sydney on top of the ladder with a 43-point thumping of Essendon. In golf, the final round of the US PGA Championship is underway in Pennsylvania, with an Aussie a real chance for victory. Cam Smith was tied for second a short time ago, one shot off the pace. And in the English Premier League this morning, West Ham remain in the relegation zone after losing to Newcastle 3-1. While elsewhere, Leeds down to Brighton 1-0, Sunderland 3-1 winners over Everton, and Brentford and Crystal Palace played out a 2-2 draw. That's Gold Sport.
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0: Right, Cheryl, 2:17 the top. Tomorrow and Wednesday the same. Right now it's 14 degrees in the city, and we're giving you even more chances to win your way to the USA. Catch us repeating any song played this morning by Christian to win with Christian O'Connell's Snow Repeat Workday to the USA.
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7: It's Monday morning, Christian feeling poorly today. Up next, talk about life-size cutouts after Patsy went to see Australia's biggest movie. That's next.

0: Just great songs. This is Gold. You are waking up on a Monday morning on the bright side of the dial. Sadly, we are minus Christian today, who's not feeling 100% flash. But we'll be back tomorrow morning with a big announcement to make. Something that Christian and the team have been working on for months, and we know you want to hear it tomorrow morning. You'll be able to catch that. It's Jason Staveley here holding the forts at 7:12. Thanks to the team at Chemist Warehouse. This is the best of the Christian O'Connell Show.
1: Now, Patsy, how was your weekend? You went to see Michael the movie.
2: Oh,
1: is it great?
2: Oh, my God. I loved it. It was sensational. Absolutely loved it. When the end credits went up, I just turned to my husband and said, oh, my God, that was amazing. I was buzzing. So Jafar Jackson, who is actually Michael's nephew, plays the older Michael, and he is just, honestly, at times when he was on the screen, I couldn't, because they did flick between real footage of Michael and,
1: oh, right,
2: and Jafar. I couldn't tell the difference. Honestly, I could
1: Incredible.
2: Not.
1: Wow.
2: And his vocals are mixed in with the master tapes. So it's very, it's just molds into one. He's just so incredible. His voice, everything. It was, if you just go, go. It's so important. Even if you're not a massive Michael Jackson fan, just the backstory of how he changed MTV. Just go. It is just fantastic. But when we went through the cinema, there was this massive, big cardboard poster of Billie Eilish's 3D movie.
1: James Cameron's directed it.
2: Yes, yeah,
1: oh,
2: phenomenal.
1: Wow. Yeah, he became such a big fan of Billie's, he wanted to reimagine what she could be live. And so, you know, he's like the most cutting-edge director
3: yeah.
1: ever. He retired from movie making because the technology couldn't do what he wanted it to do. He retired about 10 years, and then the cameras became more and more high-tech, and that's when he came back and did Avatar.
3: Oh, Friday.
1: No, real, real visionary.
3: Yeah,
1: yeah, no, it's incredible. So, yeah, he's directed it.
2: He's directed it, yeah.
1: It's, so 3D. Remember the 3D was going to be the next big thing?
3: Yeah, yeah.
1: I bought a 3D TV.
3: Oh, no, you poor sucker.
1: I got sucked into it one Saturday afternoon in a shopping mall, did that thing where my wife was going off to have a massage. She went, can you just kill some time for an hour? Wandered straight into this TV showroom. 20 minutes later, I've signed up handing money for a 3D TV. There was a soccer game on. He puts the old glasses on. Suddenly, it's like, I'm playing. I'm like, take my money. Absolute load of rubbish.
3: Because you could only
1: the only thing I got to then when it got home that we could ever, it was only ever certain TV things that were on in 3D,
2: yeah,
1: was the darts. It's not a great sale for the money I paid to your family to watch the World Championships in Essex of darts live.
3: It's like we're in it, drinking with all these people. And you get headaches after about 12
1: yeah,
3: minutes
1: really
3: of
1: do.
3: Watching it, because your eyes are just, oh, it's
1: my well,
3: eyes.
1: My grandmother was there, and she was like, she said, this is like being on drugs, it's like hallucinating. It's giving me a headache. Who can watch this? Anyway, so yeah, Billie Eilish.
2: Yeah, so Billie Eilish. So we've got our tickets to that, but this massive, great cardboard cutout, essentially, of Billie. Anyway, Audrey's walls, all four walls, are just covered in Billie Eilish. Billie Eilish, everything. And I thought, gosh, I would be mother of the year.
1: Yeah, 100%.
2: If
1: I put in a bid, a little deposit.
2: Get that. And I thought, who?
1: We just have it in your car, did you?
2: Just, you know, I've got to get this. Anyway, so
1: yeah,
2: they
1: made them an offer.
2: No, the husband and team.
1: How about this?
2: No.
1: How about this is burnt down this week, this you know? And it's on my news.
2: I went up to the desk and I said, oh, can I please see the manager? And obviously they thought I was going to
1: Can
2: complain.
1: I see the manager? Suddenly his head's been rammed into a till.
2: And I said to him, that cardboard cutout of
1: That's
2: Billie,
1: mine now.
2: Is this a thing? I'm happy to pay for it, but can I have it?
1: He kind of happy to pay weird. For it, but can I have it?
2: No. Yeah, but like I'll pay for it.
1: Interesting sort of negotiation.
2: But is that even a thing? Like, you know, it's not like merch. You can't just ask to buy shop displays.
1: Yeah, you can.
2: Well, yeah, so you can. So I'm going to. And I said, I'm not sure if anyone else has got dibs on it. I was sure someone else had put their name down. But no, it is going to 1P Jones.
3: Well done.
2: When the session's finished.
1: Rio, imagine if I go in there on the suite. Well, I'm just, as a delivery guy, with my friend Randy, the photographer. Hey, we just got a delivery, got to pick it up for P Jones. We have it. We'll give it away Friday.
2: Well, I don't know how I'm going to get it home. I don't think it'll fit in
1: She's
2: the
1: not
2: SUV.
1: That big, Billie Eilish. She's not like 8 foot.
2: No, it's like 2 metres by 3 metres. It's absolutely huge.
3: How big is the bedroom?
4: I just have to get that in there.
2: Well, I'm not game to tell my husband.
1: You have to get an extension.
2: He'll say that is not going to fit in her bedroom, but I'm still going to be mother of the year.
1: Do you remember there used to be like the Blockbuster and the video stores when the movies came out to release for us to try and get them? They always had like Lethal Weapon with Mel Gibson in the window. Yeah. It's like Steve Gunn book.
3: Yep.
1: Short Circuit's coming out. I cannot wait. Oh my God. I'd love to have Gutenberg in my bedroom. Who wouldn't? Let's find out who else had one of those cardboard life-size cutouts. I used to be so envious of people that had managed to get hold of them.
2: Mm.
1: They always used to give them away, but I was never lucky enough to get hold of one of them as well. If that's you, give us a call. 13 55 22. If you had one of those life-size cardboard cutouts.
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7: 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A collision in Sandhurst has McCormick's Road blocked northbound at Thompson's Road. One westbound lane is also shut. On Eastlink, delays southbound just before Heatherton Road. Heavy delays back to the Monash there. Elsewhere, the Western Freeway continuing to build from Leakes Road in Aintree. Princes Freeway slow through the Point Cook Bend. And we are seeing some traffic build on the Ring Road Altona bound just before the Westgate Freeway. 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I'll check Melbourne's latest traffic again in 15 minutes.
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0: This is Gold, the best of the Christian O'Connell shows on today. The big man is not feeling the best. We've got At Work Time Waste coming up before 9, just after 8 o'clock. It's your regular Monday misheard lyrics. If you're hanging on to a song where you know Christian's going to get a laugh out of it and you've not yet sent it through, please do email christian@christianoconnell.com.au. We won't get it on today, but next week, guaranteed. You can also email about any of the topics on the show. We call it Late to the Party, and that's coming up between now and 8, 7:25.
1: Right now, were you lucky enough to get one of those life-size cardboard cutouts? Often you begged at the local video shop, your Blockbusters, to get one. Patsy just managed to bank one for a daughter of a life-size Billie Eilish from her new concert movie, directed by James Cameron. Christian, I had, now my kids have, life-size Michael Jordan posters, same one used in

0: Now sits in the big shed with the cars. 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I didn't see that one coming. Christian, life-size movie posters. I have a floor-to-ceiling Vin Diesel.
1: Oh, wow.
0: From when Fast Five came out. I was at the cinema, and a funny friend asked him for me. He's currently guarding my garage.
2: Yeah, imagine being a
0: robot. You don't mess with Dominic Toretto. If you know, you know. It's his character's name. Cassandra, good morning.
3: Hi, how are you?
0: I'm good. Hope you had a lovely weekend.
3: Yes, I did indeed.
0: Excellent.
3: I just had to ring in and let you know that I was absolutely obsessed and still am with Keanu Reeves. And we were very good friends with our local video shop owner,
0: you
3: Bill.
0: Lucky thing.
3: Yeah, so Bill was great. He gave me all of the Keanu posters as soon as Speed came out.
0: Yeah,
3: and
0: Matrix.
3: I was so lucky. Yep, Matrix. I had all of them. And then as soon as Johnny Mnemonic came out, he had a giant Keanu cutout in the corner of the video shop. So I said, Bill, I have to have that. So, yeah, sure enough, when the promotion was over, I got the Keanu cutout, and it was in my bedroom for about 5 years, I reckon. It was just in the corner of my bedroom, and Keanu watched me go to sleep every night. It was great.
0: Wow. It's like a little kind of living in a sort of Keanu shrine there.
3: It was. I was so lucky, yeah. So this was around the age of, I reckon, 13, 14. Yeah, it was great.
0: Peak time to want to have Keanu looking after you.
4: Exactly.
3: Yeah. Oh, 100%.
0: Cassandra, thank you very much. You're cool, mate. Have a good week.
3: Yeah, no worries. Have a great day.
0: Lisa, good morning. Welcome to the show. Morning, Lisa.
5: Hi, Christian.
0: Now, Lisa, what life-size cardboard cutout did you have?
5: I had a lot. I had at least 10. We were fortunate enough to have a rumpus room, and they were just all on display.
0: Oh,
5: but
0: cool.
5: Probably my favourite was the original Jurassic Park one with the big T-Rex.
0: Yes, yeah. What other ones did you have? Do you have the classic Arnie Terminator?
5: Yes. No, it wasn't Terminator. It was Last Action Hero. So
0: underrated Terminator. Arnie movie, that. It's very good.
5: And I had the original Super Mario Brothers as well.
0: By the way, glad to get rid of that.
5: The saddest part was that my dad actually became the T-Rex. We kept it in the house a bit too long after moving out, and I still remember him, like, stamping on it and destroying it in the garden.
0: Oh, no. Dads go through a lot when kids leave home. I'm not condoning stamping on cardboard dinosaurs, but dads go through a lot when kids leave home. He's working out some issues.
5: Yeah, it was really sad because we spent so long keeping it in pristine condition.
0: Oh, no. Come on, dads. Come on, dads. The dinosaurs have to leave home, mate. They've got to leave the park. Lisa, fantastic story. Thank you very much for sharing. Have a good day.
5: Thank you. You too. Bye, Christian.
0: Thank you, Lisa. Let's squeeze in Sharon.
6: Good morning.
0: Morning. Sharon, what life-size cardboard cutout did you have?
6: It wasn't me. It was my brother-in-law. He kept a 6-foot Arnie Schwarzenegger, the Terminator, in his kitchen. He even cut the eyes out and had red lights behind it.
0: Whoa! Wait, that is... That got red lights in the eyes.
2: In the kitchen as well.
0: Yeah, not in the dining room or bedroom, but no Arnie in the kitchen.
6: Yeah.
0: Sharon, thank you.
6: Used to scare the Jesus out of my kids.
0: I bet, yeah. Sharon, thank you very much for giving us a call.
6: No worries. Have a great day.
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9: 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In Sandhurst, we have a collision on McCormick's Road, which is blocked northbound at Thompson's Road. A breakdown for the Monash Freeway, citybound near Ferntree Gully Road, has a left-hand lane closed. Reports of a crash in Tarneit, Boundary Road, citybound at Woods Road. Heavy traffic back to Derrimut Road. Take Doherty's Road if you can. The other major arterials, Calder Freeway slowing from Sunshine Avenue, South Gippsland Freeway patching northbound, just approaching the Monash. 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I'll check Melbourne's latest traffic again in 15 minutes.
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1: Morning, I'm Petrina Jones. It appears voters aren't happy with Jim Chalmers' latest budget, with today's news poll showing only 11% believe they'll be better off, while 52% reckon they'll be worse off as a result, something Shadow Treasurer Tim Wilson agrees with.
2: What's clear from Tuesday's budget is the government doesn't understand the consequences of the new taxes they're putting in place.
1: Meantime, today's Resolve poll shows it's led to a drop in support for both Labor and the PM, to the point that Angus Taylor is now the preferred PM. A man has died after being hit by a car at Braybrook. He was struck on Ballarat Road around 10 past 7 last night. The alleged mastermind of Melbourne's nightlife wars is believed to be living in a concrete bunker south of Baghdad. The Herald Sun says the man dubbed the Ghost has been using encrypted messages from his hideout to coordinate the string of firebombings targeting bars and nightclubs, while the damage bill from the arson attacks has now topped the $40 million mark. And more cameras that can detect not only speeding, but also mobile phone and seatbelt offences will be rolled out in coming weeks. The TAC will spend $28 million on upgrading the cameras along the Western Ring Road and Eastlink, along with mobile trailers that can be deployed across the state. All the weekend wrap-up of sport is coming up next with Alex Cullen.
3: Step right up to Ferguson Plair's spectacular bake sale. Ferguson Plair are baking you happy with their famous family-sized beef pie for just $12.
4: An upset victory in Perth last night to wrap up round 10 with West Coast downing GWS by 17 points. The Eagles booting four unanswered goals in the final term to seal the win. Harley Reid starring with 34 touches and two goals. Earlier, the Saints downed the Tigers 109-73, while the Bombers lost again, this time to the Dockers by 43 points at the MCG. Dons coach Brad Scott blasting his side for their poor start.
5: Our contest was poor as I've seen it. So the way we started the game was just nowhere near at the level it needs to be.
4: Scott Pendlebury is reportedly open to playing on next year as the Magpies veteran prepares to break the game's record this weekend at the G. The final round of the US PGA Championship is taking place this morning. Aussie golfer Cam Smith just finished his final round and was two shots off the lead on 4-under, with England's Angus Ray leading the way. And the NBA playoffs continue this morning with Detroit hosting the Cavs in the deciding Game 7 of their conference semifinals. That's Gold Sport.
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1: A light shower or two, 17 the top tomorrow and Wednesday the same. Right now it's 14 degrees in the city. Catch us repeating any song Christian plays this morning before 3 today for a chance to win a week at the legendary Big Sky Resort, Montana, with Christian O'Connell's Snow Repeat Workday to the USA.
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0: Sunday morning on Gold, you're waking up on the bright side of the dial with Savage Garden. Christian O'Connell not feeling flash today, but back tomorrow with a big announcement. Months in the making. It's 21 to 8 with the best of the Christian O'Connell Show.
1: I chatted to my mum yesterday, and sadly, my mum has just decided to give up on the video part of our call. She can't. So it was actually really sad to go back to an olden times of just a phone call. And so I said, what's wrong with, like, originally we've been doing Skype, and she could understand and use Skype very easily. I don't know why Skype was just easier for her, but she just, and then Skype got swallowed up or bought by somebody, I think Microsoft. Right. And then it was Teams. My mum was having nothing to do with Teams. It was just a nightmare. And also, I'm not being funny, you don't want to be on a team with a 77-year-old. It's not a team. One of you is doing a lot of the hard work, and the other one is just pulling away. And so Teams, we had nothing. And then I went, hey, listen, you've got WhatsApp. That's how mum messaged me every single day on WhatsApp. They also have a video thing. Mm. Next to the button you use all the time to call me is a video one. Mm. We've been doing that badly now for 6 weeks, where I see my mum and I can't hear her. Right, and I'm messaging her, going, you need to turn the volume up. Mm. I then have to stop the video call, call her on voice only, and she goes, you need to turn my volume up. It's a problem you're having. No. Why would someone else be able to control somebody else's volume? She went, no, this phone doesn't have a volume on. I went, Mum, there's no way someone sold you a phone without a volume on it. I get so anxious speaking to Mum because it's just ratty me for the first 5 minutes. So we agreed yesterday, no video for now. And I said at the end of it, Mum, because she was trying to tell me she'd fallen over, she's hurt her wrist. She's trying to describe this. It sounds like she's wearing something at the moment to heal it. And it sounds like, you know, on the Olympics when you see the archers?
2: Oh, yes.
1: She said it goes up her whole arm and into her shoulder. And that. I said, I need to say this. We've got to try another video thing. I start to tell her about Zoom. And I don't think she's got it in her.
2: No.
1: And she went, how will that work? I'm like, you know, we start going, oh, my God, I got an email or a link. Passcode. Mm-mm. There's a room code.
2: No. It ain't going to work.
1: I said, I'll email you a link. How will I know it's you? I said, well, it'll come from my email address. It could be a hacker or spam. Spammers don't have fake meetings with you.
3: Is there a
1: They give up. If this was a way, they would just, honestly, Mum, they'd tap out after a couple of seconds while they're trying to tell you that they can't control your volume. So doing that, clicking a link. There must be, people listening to this must have other ways you can do video. There's so many different platforms these days. Mm. I don't want to say idiot proof.
3: Simple.
1: Elderly proof. You know, it's also, I think they should have phones and laptops for the elderly.

0: They do have phones for the elderly. I saw one online the other day.
1: What is it? What, big buttons?
0: Yeah, it's got big buttons and it's very, very simple. But I don't think...
1: They just need the landline back.
0: Yeah, I know.
1: No, seriously. They don't like the landless line. Old timers love a line that goes through the earth. They trusted that. Tug on it and the other person might, you know, get a yank as well. They don't like airless phones. Mm. You know, it doesn't make any sense, but... There must be an easier platform that I can speak to my mum on and do a video thing on, because she's not going to be clicking on Zoom links.
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1: Yes.
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2: 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In Sandhurst, we have a collision. McCormick's Road is blocked northbound at Thompson's Road. As a result, try taking the Western Port Highway or Glass Cox Road if you can. On the Tulla Freeway, a broken down truck being assisted to city-bound at Moreland Road. Two breakdowns on the Monash, one city-bound at Ferntree Gully Road. The other is outbound at Yarra Boulevard. And an ongoing incident on the Mornington Peninsula Freeway, city-bound at Thompson's Road. 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I'll check Melbourne's latest traffic again in 15 minutes.
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21: 10 to 8, showers in Melbourne today, top of 17 degrees, but nothing like the drenching we got yesterday. It's 14 at the moment, the best of the Christian O'Connell Show at Gold 104.3.

0: Monday morning on Gold, the heat's on, but Christian isn't this morning, not feeling great. But he'll be back on deck tomorrow with a big announcement to make. Months in the making. 7 to 8 right now. The best of the Christian O'Connell show's on.
1: All right, let's get in a late to the party. Late to Party, the home of all your emails to the show. Anything we talk about the show, we never completely move on. You can pick it up whenever you want. Recent show, we were asking you, how do you lose a tooth? Steve, I was playing Kiss Chase, Christian. I'm sure that game's not allowed anymore.
2: Yes.
1: The phrase chase in the kissing and the chasing. It was the earliest appearance of the manosphere, really. Christian, I was playing Kiss Chase, and just as I was about to kiss my intended target, again, team, edit these. I mean, I tripped and knocked out my two front teeth. That will learn you, Steve. Ray, my older brother yanked the tea towel I had in my mouth. I didn't want to know what the tea towel was in your mouth. And the two top front teeth flew out under the oven. We couldn't get them out. So I had a huge gap for 3 years. Then later shattered the top left tooth on the edge of a swimming pool.
3: Oh, Ray.
1: Fame in the family. We're asking you for, you got any fame in your family tree? Well, this guy has. Christian, my dad wrote.
4: The burgers are better at Hungry Jack's.
2: No way.
1: Really? Our listener's dad wrote, the burgers are better at Hungry Jack's.
2: Whoa.
4: The burgers are better at Hungry Jack's.
1: Christian, it gets better. He married the sister of former Miss Australia and Sarah the Century model, Judy Green, who is married to Richard Norton, Kung Fu movie star, who is on movies with Chuck Norris and Jackie Chan before he was ABBA's bodyguard.
2: What a reunion. Imagine that family.
1: This is throwing shade over everyone's fame in the family. Christian, this one comes from Jan. Christian, I was listening to the story about your daughter having a T-shirt, Eat Yo Greens. Yeah, for about 2 years, my daughter had this T-shirt, Eat Yo Greens. And whenever I'd wash it and fold it up, I was like, oh, it must be like an ironic thing about, you know, getting your 5 portions of greens a day. It was only when she left home and I had a closer look at what I thought was a broccoli stem and realised the old man had been taken from mug buying that and letting her wander about in public with me wearing that Eat Yo Greens with a giant marijuana leaf. And I stupidly thought, a broccoli.
2: She bloody loves that broccoli.
1: Eat your broccolis. It reminded me of my father-daughter weed story of my own. Oh, we love one of those. It's the old 835 weed story. Years ago, my ex-husband built a greenhouse. I can already see where this is going. Into the greenhouse. Years ago, my ex-husband, we know why he's an ex. Is he serving time? Years ago, my ex-husband built a greenhouse where we lived. Out in the sticks, when my parents came to visit, I proudly showed Dad all the plants, which I thought were tomatoes. You think tomatoes? I thought broccoli greens. Dad said the leaves looked unusual but healthy. Later, when my husband got home, I said to him, I showed my dad your greenhouse. He went sheet white. Eventually, he admitted, those aren't bloody tomatoes. They're marijuana. A friend asked him to grow them.
2: Oh, come on. An older brother.
1: Do you remember? No. Pat's husband, Chris. Pat's
5: yeah, we don't need to bring
1: porn
5: up
1: magazines.
5: That.
1: A friend.
2: The older kid made me do it.
1: Yeah, yeah. I told him to get rid of them, but I didn't need to worry. A few weeks later, the police raided the property after the same mate dumped it.
5: Oh, no.
1: Way. Hope you enjoy my story, Jan. It's a hell of a story. Great edition there of Late to the Party. As always, for all your emails, any stories, we love getting them. Christian at christianoconnell.com.au.
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13: 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A breakdown on the Tullamarine Freeway city-bound at Moreland Road has heavy delays back to Bell Street. Delays following a breakdown on the Monash Freeway city-bound at Fern Tree Gully Road, heavy going through there. We have an ongoing incident on the Mornington Peninsula Freeway. Heavy delays city-bound from Thompson's Road right back to Frankston-Dandenong Road. And a crash in Lang Warren, Cranbourne, and Frankston Road at Warrandyte Road. Police are on scene there. 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
16: Morning, I'm Petrina Jones. The government's copping back

0: backlash over its budget and the broken housing tax announced last Tuesday. Today's news poll shows 52% of voters expect to be worse off as a result, while a Resolve poll shows Angus Taylor is now preferred PM. However, Anthony Albanese is standing by the changes to negative gearing and the capital gains tax.
1: We've changed our position. We've said that very clearly. But we've changed our position for the right reasons.
0: SkyRail is coming to Melbourne's west with new designs revealing how level crossing removals at Yarraville and Spotswood will reshape local streets and communities. The plans include road closures, new plazas and elevated stations. It should all be done by 2029. Ambulance Victoria says secret hospital ban lists are leaving paramedics exposed, with crews often unaware the violent patients they're transporting have been blacklisted. It means ambos can be turned away on arrival at emergency departments, forcing them to keep driving and raising safety risks. All of the Aussies and Kiwis who were on the hantavirus cruise ship have now returned negative blood tests. And parents are being warned about the dangers of using AI or influencers when it comes to helping their babies get to and stay asleep. The Red Nose Group says some of the myths being promoted around co-sleeping and cot setups may increase the risk of SIDS. Your sport is coming up next with Alex Cullen.
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3: Eagles coach Andrew McWalter says the sky is the limit for Harley Reid after steering the Eagles to an upset victory over the Giants at Optus last night. The former number one draft pick birded 2 goals and had 34 possessions in the 17-point victory.
4: Loved his game, love how emotionally invested he is, and I think he gets a crowd going, plays his 50th game next week, so he's still at the very, very start of his career.
3: In yesterday's other games, the Saints beat the Tigers 109-73 and Fremantle joined Sydney on top of the ladder with a 43-point thumping of Essendon. In golf, Cam Smith has fallen short at the US PGA Championship this morning, the Aussie golfer finishing his final round on 4-under, with England's Aaron Rye leading the way on 7-under a short time ago. And in the English Premier League this morning, West Ham remain in the relegation zone after losing to Newcastle 3-1, while elsewhere Leeds down Brighton 1-0. Sunderland 3-1 winners over Everton, and Brentford and Crystal Palace played out a 2-all draw. That's Gold Sport.
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0: A light shower or 2, 17 the top tomorrow and Wednesday the same. Right now it's 14 degrees in the city. Catch us repeating any song Christian plays this morning before 3 today for a chance to win a week at the legendary Big Sky Resort, Montana, with Christian O'Connell's Snow Repeat Workday to the USA.
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7: It's Jason Staveley here this morning doing the honours as Christian O'Connell is not feeling well today. One of my favourite parts of the Christian O'Connell Show, the At Work Time Waster, is coming up after 8:30. And your Monday misheard lyrics are next. It's the best of the Christian O'Connell Show with Chemist Warehouse on Gold.

0: This is The Bright Side of the Dial. You're waking up with gold on a Monday. Christian not feeling the best today, but back tomorrow with a big announcement, something that's been months in the making, and you won't want to miss it tomorrow morning, I guarantee that. Thanks to Chemist Warehouse, the best of the Christian O'Connell Show is on. 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
3: Instant Hall of Famer.
1: Last week, Isabella had this song from Billie Eilish, One Spicy Pork Roll.
4: Yeah.
1: All right, brand new one. This came in this morning, 40 minutes ago. That is Heart of the Breath from Carolyn. Live it up, mental as anything. A close encounter with a hard-hearted man.
5: A close encounter with a hard-hearted man.
1: Or is it a close encounter with a hot audit man looking at the old P&L?
5: A close encounter with a hard-hearted man.
1: Yes, well spotted. Wade has got Heaven on Stick, the song by James Rain. All browbeaters go away. Or is James not a fan of brown pizzas? All brown pizzas go away.
5: All brown pizzas go away.
1: He's really not happy about that. Dylan Jennings, One Last Time, Ariana Grande. I gave into the fire. I know I should have fought it.
6: I gave into the fire. I know I should have fought it.
1: You might have heard it.
4: I hear it.
1: You know where we're going. We're going, you know where we're going? Disneyland, my friends. I gave into the fire. I know I should have farted.
6: I gave into the fire. I know I should have farted.
7: So clear.
1: That is so clear. Crystal clear.
8: Oh, so juvenile.
1: I gave into the fire. I know I should have just farted.
6: I gave into the fire. I know I should have farted.
3: Instant Hall of Famer.
1: Maybe before Easter, should we find the ones over the years that have all mentioned flatulence?
4: That would be...
1: And just, is there 10? Can we do a top 10?
4: 10, mate, there's 100.
1: Do you reckon?
4: Yes,
1: what? That'd be a hot 100.
4: We could do a whole show.
1: Each hour. Tim Harrison, listen, Tim's got this one. The Way You Make Me Feel, Michael Jackson. Hey, Pretty Baby with the High Heels On.
9: Hey, pretty baby with the high heels on.
1: Or did Michael used to love a tradie? Hey, Pretty Baby with the High Viz On.
9: Hey,

0: No! 7-year-old Nim has got this. It's been cranking waterfalls by TLC.
1: The 7-year-olds love it.
0: Don't go chasing waterfalls. So a bit deep, that song, isn't it, for a young 7-year-old lad? Don't go chasing waterfalls. But with those sharp 7-year-old ears, he's hearing Don't Go Chasing Waterfalls. Name Jason, surname Waterfalls. Now we know what this whole story is about. She's urging Jason Waterfalls. Oh, don't go. That is brilliant. Thank you very much. As always, when you mishear your lyrics, send them in. We play them back every Monday morning at 8 or just after 8. Christian at christianoconnell.com.au. And thank you.
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4: 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Investing carries risk. Delays remain on the Tullamarine Freeway due to a broken down truck city bound at Moreland Road. We have a crash yet to be cleared in Sandhurst. McCormick's Road is blocked northbound at Thompson's Road. An incident on the Mornington Peninsula Freeway has had it moving very slow all morning, city bound just after Thompson's Road. Heavy traffic back to Frankston Dandenong Road and reports of a crash on the Deer Park bypass outbound at Mount Derrimut Road. 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I'll check Melbourne's latest traffic again in 15 minutes.
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8: 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It's the best of the Christian O'Connell Show for your Monday morning on Gold.

0: Just great songs on Gold. The best of the Christian O'Connell show today is Christian's on the sick list. At Work Time Waster is coming up. Change a word, change a song today. We'll get to that before 9. It's 8:24.
1: Yesterday, I had to go and pick up my wife from a hospital appointment, and it was an area in a suburb we don't know very well. And I got there a bit early, and I don't know if you've got anywhere near hospitals, trying to get anywhere to park around there is a nightmare. So I'm going down side streets, sort of doing ever-decreasing and increasing circles. I don't know where the hospital is right now. She's had a local anaesthetic. She's going to have to walk about 8Ks. It doesn't help at all.
2: Oh, nice.
1: So anyway, I find someone to park. It's just in a residential street. And I make sure they're not blocking anyone's driveway. And I wait for the call from my wife so he can come and get me. So I go try and trace my steps back. So I'm there for about 20 minutes, just outside some house. And I look in and I see that there's someone looking at me. You know, we all do that peer when there's some strange car you don't recognise. And this, it's not permit holders. I'm not blocking a driveway, but I could see this lady really staring at me. I sort of waved to say, hope it's all right. She doesn't say anything like move the car. 10 minutes later, this lovely woman comes out who listens to the show called Narelle with a cup of tea and some biscuits for me.
2: Oh,
1: lovely. She goes, it is you, isn't it, Christian? I went, yes, I am. She goes, this is the show. Can I ask what you're doing outside? I went, I'm going door to door. I'm just looking for new listeners. I can tick you off the list. We haven't got the budgets for marketing. I'm literally door to door, like the Avon man. Hello, can I interest you in a breakfast show?
2: Oh, that is so sweet.
1: She brought a cup of tea out and some biscuits.
2: So incredible.
1: We had a lovely chat. Really nice chat. And then I went to go and pick up my wife, and she saw that there was some biscuits in the car. And then I had to explain that a lady called Narelle had brought out some...
3: Likely story.
1: And she had local anaesthetic. She wasn't really in the mood for the confusion at all. I don't think she actually bought the story either. I said, I don't randomly have affairs with people. I don't go door to door going, will you stay with me?
3: For a biscuit.
1: For a biscuit. Do anything. Risk it for a biscuit. Coming to the Christian O'Connell show in May. All right. The thing I also saw in this new suburb. Oh, I went travelling yesterday. Was a pizza business with a great name. Mm-hmm. I love seeing local businesses that have got a funny name. You know when they put a bit of thought into it? It's a pun-based name, okay? Yep. We love that every day on the Time Waster. And it was Earth, Wind and Flower.
4: Oh, right.
1: And I gave an imaginary hat tip. I was like, I've not seen that one before for a pizza place, Earth, Wind and Flower. So we're going to call this punny business. And I know we've got people listening all around Australia right now. You will know in your suburb or your town, maybe it's not there anymore or it still is right now, a punny business. Those businesses, local businesses that have put some effort into giving you a bit of a grin and a smile with their business name. They're always very proud of them as well, don't they?
3: Yeah.
1: They know what they've done.
3: Yeah.
1: You know, they want you to beep your horn or to wave or take a photo of it. Some ones we've seen before on the show we've heard about are Lawn in Order, gardening business. Yeah. Lawn in Order is genius. Miami Rice, you might have worked that out, Chinese restaurant. Miami Rice is genius. Benny and the Pets.
4: Benny and the Pets
1: is the greatest pet shop ever. Also, the Tree Loppers called Tree Musketeers. I want them to be three Irish guys as well.
3: Very.
1: Rio, you've got one then, a punny business.
3: Yes, a Chinese restaurant. Two Wongs Make It Right.
1: Oh, wow.
3: Yeah,
1: that is very, very good.
3: Owned by the Wongs.
1: Yes.
2: Oh, brilliant.
1: Wow. Patsy, have you ever seen one?
2: Yeah, there's a cafe in Baldwin called Thanks a Latte.
1: That's good. It's so lovely. Much. It's just the way that Patsy said it really aggressively.
2: No, it wasn't aggressive.
1: Thanks a latte.
2: That's clever.
1: Patsy's their head of customer service. Isn't there hairdressers out your way, Curl Up and Dye?
2: Yes, there is in Werribee. Yes, in Western Melbourne.
1: Yeah. Already you can age the kind of person that might go there.
2: Really?
3: What sort of age bracket?
1: I don't want to say any more.
2: What do you say? I don't go there.

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3: 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We have a broken down truck on the Tullamarine Freeway, still at Moreland Road. It's causing heavy city-bound delays back past Buller Road. Take Mallet Alexander Road if you want to get around it. Otherwise, Monash Freeway, a breakdown outbound at Yarra Boulevard, has delays snaking back through the Burnley Tunnel to the Westgate Freeway. And the Mornington Peninsula Freeway struggling this morning. An incident city-bound after Thompson's Road is causing delays back to Frankston Dandenong Road. Anytime Fitness is celebrating their 18th birthday, so it's time to hit the club. 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I'll check Melbourne's latest traffic again in 15 minutes.
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5: Morning, I'm Petrina Jones. The government's attempts to sell its budget appear to be falling on deaf ears, with today's news poll finding 52% of voters think they'll be worse off, while today's Resolve Political Monitor shows Angus Taylor has overtaken Anthony Albanese as preferred Prime Minister. It also has Labor's primary vote down by 3%. The backlash is a result of the changes to property taxes, which amount to a broken election promise. But Treasurer Jim Chalmers insists it was the right move.
6: We understand that the defining intergenerational issue is housing, and we're doing something about it.
5: It's been revealed the damage bill from the city's nightlife wars has now passed the $40 million mark, while the Herald Sun is reporting the mastermind of the firebombings is hiding in a concrete bunker in Iraq, where he's using encrypted messages to coordinate the attacks. The speed cameras on the Western Ring Road and East Link are getting an upgrade, with the TAC spending $28 million on new ones that can detect speeding, mobile phone use and seatbelt offences. It's also buying more mobile trailers with these cameras. And the Werribee train line will be level crossing free by 2029, with the state government unveiling plans to bring Skyrail to Yarraville and Spotswood. All Your Weekend Wrap of Sport is coming up next with Alex Cullen.
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7: Four unanswered goals in the final
5: turn. Right, Cheryl 2:17 the top tomorrow.
7: 34 touches and two goals.
5: Right now, earlier, the Saints down the Tigers 109-73. Catch us while the Bombers any lost song again. Christian this time to the Dockers by 43 points today for a chance to win a week.
7: Don's coach Brad Scott blasting his side for their poor start.
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7: Aaron Wright leading the way on 9-under a short time ago. And the NBA playoffs continue today with Detroit hosting the Cavs in deciding Game 7 at their conference semifinals. That's Gold Sport.

0: 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Jason Staveley here at 22 to 9.
1: Local businesses with a smart or funny name, we're calling it punny business. They're all some kind of pun. What are the odds? We mentioned lawn in order. There's also lawn and order. Rowan, the guy whose business as is, listening right now.
2: Oh, you're kidding.
1: Christian, there used to be a compass shop around the corner from me. Their slogan was, compasses, get one or get lost.
3: Oh, wow. Wow.
1: Ali, that's one of my favourite ones. Dry cleaning business in my local shopping centre, the Brown Gouge.
2: I get it.
1: No, don't mind. Christian, there's a shop here in Surrey Hills, Sydney, which makes custom cushions.
4: That's a business.
1: That's a separate thing tomorrow.
4: That's a business.
1: Christian, plumber's van had a really good one, but I can't remember the name. Oh.

0: Thanks. It's my greatest text we're going to get this year. What are you going to do with that, Tanya?
1: Come back to me.
0: You know, it will, though. At some point, about 5 o'clock tonight, Tanya will be thinking of something else. And they go, oh, I got that plumber's business. Message me then, 0475031043. Christian, I used to have a lawn mowing service. I still own the name. You look after that IP, sir. Go with the mow.
1: Oh, nice.
2: Oh, yeah.
0: I mean, if someone wants to buy it, and Martin's got it still, he's hanging on to that. It's like real estate. Do you know people start buying up websites and domain names?
1: Yeah.
0: I've got over 30.
2: What? Really?
0: No, I know. I genuinely have.
1: Can we find out what they were, please?
0: Yeah, you can buy them.
1: Okay, great.
0: Christian, what about a car hire and van hire company? Only vans.
1: Oh.
0: Very good. Oh, wow. You're clapping that
2: one,
0: are you?
2: That is incredible.
0: You're a fan, are you?
2: That is really good.
0: Perfect. Christian, my secretarial business is called Forever Typing.
1: I feel that one.
0: You know, like Forever Young.
2: Forever Typing.
0: Have you seen that every time the phone goes? Hello, Forever Typing. Ready? Piston Broke Mechanics. She loved that one. We haven't heard her laugh on the show this year. She loves that old kind of old-timey Triple M. Peak Triple M 1990. Mum, the footy's on. Piston. Sponsored by Piston Broke. Oh, God, now this is comedy at last.
2: This is not used to comedy on this show.
0: I'll try a bit harder, lean in. Christian, my groomer in queue is called Bark to the Future.
2: Oh, great. I love that one.
0: Christian, Sydney hairdressers, do or die. Chinese restaurant out my way called Walk This Way.
1: Oh, I love that.
0: That's, these kiddies coming. That's really good. 047. Tanya, have you remembered that plumber's name yet? 0475-03-1043. Lizzie, good morning. Welcome to the show.
3: Good morning, guys. I quite often follow a small truck van around the Clyde North area, and it's making staircases, and the name of the truck is, the name of the business is called Step Brothers.
0: Wow. Oh, yeah. Great one. That is a great one. And why are you following them?
3: Oh, because I'm driving to work and they're obviously going around.
0: Sorry. I thought you were a private detective about something.
3: No.
1: She works in the staircase district.
0: She's on the case, the staircase.
3: No, got rid of my two-story house, so I don't need stairs anymore.
0: All right, good to clear that. All right, Lizzie, thank you very much. Have a good day. Tomorrow's phone in. Do you have stairs? But today we carry on with party business. Tanya, you remember the name of that plumber yet? Come on. Donna, good morning. Welcome to the show.
4: Good morning. So I've got shot, framed, and hung. Oh, a picture framing.
0: Yeah, I wonder what the story was when you started telling me about that.
1: So aggressive.
4: And then I've got another one, which was lettuce in. So a fruit and veg store.
0: Oh. Both very, very good. Both memorable. Thank you so much for calling the show. Have a good day.
4: Thank you, Christian.
0: Take care, mate.
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7: 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People first. A broken down truck on the Tulla Freeway city bound at Moreland Road has two left-hand lanes closed. Ever delays back to the Col to split. Try taking Mount Alexander Road if you want to get around it. Delays following a breakdown on the Monash Freeway outbound at Yarra Boulevard. A heavy line of traffic back through the Burnley Tunnel all the way to the Westgate Bridge, if you don't mind. Then reports of a crash outbound at Warragul Road as well. And the Mornington Peninsula Freeway starting to ease city bound following an earlier crash just after Eastlink. Most of us take sight for granted. Your donation to Guide Dogs Victoria helps those who can't. 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I'll check Melbourne's latest traffic again in 15 minutes.
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0: Just great songs on Gold, the best of the Christian O'Connell show for your Monday morning. We're about to launch into the At Work Time Waster. You can play along today on 0475 031043, despite the fact that Christian's not here and it's the best of show. Rio will sort out a nice prize for you this morning. 0475 031043 to take part in the At Work Time Waster.
1: This is a completely random message, but one of you, Wade, one of our brightsiders, actually, Wade said, Christian, is that Lionel Richie screaming in Dancing on the Ceiling, or is it Homer Simpson? Anyway, this is the bit in the song he was talking about. Now, that is the actual song, okay? This is Homer screaming from The Simpsons. You know that big scream he does? It does.
2: Uncanny.
1: It sounds like Homer Simpson in there. Anyway, when Wade, obviously very exciting, he wanted to share this with me and therefore all of Australia. And Australia wants to thank you back, Wade, for doing that. And obviously he's rushing. I get it. We get a lot of typos in the morning. And also even sometimes when you're typing it incorrectly, spell check, that autocorrect, is absolutely useless.
3: It's completely arbitrary.
1: What a waste of money. It actually makes your grammar worse. I don't understand. Take it off. Leave it. Right, don't tell me how I want to spell this word. But he said, instead of dancing

0: on the ceiling. It was dancing in the ceiling. That's a horror song. Mm. That's actually quite frightening. If somebody, if Lionel Richie is dancing in the ceiling, it's on a vibe.
1: Is that bloody Lionel Richie up
0: there again? Yeah, up to his shenanigans, Richie. So thanks to Wade. We're trying this as a time waster today. Change a word, change a song. That's a time waster. Change a word, change a song. All thanks to Brightsider Wade. Baby got back knee. Different vibe.
1: Yeah.
0: Different vibe.
1: Wouldn't be rapping about it.
0: Yeah. Truly, madly, creeply.
2: Ooh. Ooh.
1: Silver.
0: Wake me up before you Frodo.
1: Random. Silver again. That's come from.
0: And the Beatles. They used to play it pretty loose, they did back in the day. You know, it's peace, love, and drugs. Got to get you into my wife.
1: Christian O'Connell.
0: Not to get you into my life. Why is it? Look, the thing is Wade made me. You know, change a word, change a song.
1: The older boy made me
0: I'm
1: do it.
0: I'm sticking by the rules. Got to get you into my wife. No, John, no.
1: Stop saying
0: Ringo.
1: It. Stop saying it.
0: Don't hear gold. Must be the cables. I'll get the engineers.
1: Naughty.
0: I'll get the engineers to do it. Rhea, what have you got?
1: Proud Mary, great song.
0: Oh, yeah?
1: Aussie version. Proud Gary. Oh, Gary's so proud of his daughter.
0: That's open smart. That studio window. No, it does.
1: Pats turn on right. Me
0: it's,
1: now.
0: It actually, Pats is putting it politely, saying it's
1: you
0: smart.
1: You did the naughty wife
0: yeah,
1: one.
0: Yeah, no, well, at least it was funny.
1: Glory Days, great song. What's a scary version?
0: Yeah, let
1: version
0: me guess. What's the Aussie version of that?
1: No,
0: oh, Vegemite Days.
1: Gory Days. Ooh, these days are beautiful.
0: Oh, tell you what, someone's stinking up today at the fold. Oh, dear. Two bronzes.
1: Don't encourage him, Patsy. Under the fridge, not under the bridge. Oh no, Anthony Kiedis down on his knees. He's got to clean under the bloody fridge.
0: Okay, I think we're called time now on that. Actually, you know what? On behalf of radio, I'm throwing in the white towel. Yes. Tim, can you get a white towel from now on? My son's obviously need
1: you're
0: to throw
1: projecting.
0: It in. Yeah, I'm like that. What have you got then? Change a word, change a song. You ready to mark?
1: I'm ready.
0: Me and Bobby McFerrin. Not Bobby McGee, Bobby McFerrin. Okay, don't worry, be happy. Fiona, I liked it. Madonna, Bacterial Girl.
1: Gold.
0: Yeah, that's better. Well done, Shane Sharp. Bad Goon Rising.
1: Gold.
0: That's very good, Ashley. Here comes the hot cheddar. What
3: oh, that's brilliant.
1: Gold plus.
0: Yeah.
1: Very good.
0: Well done, Glenn. Stairway to 7-Eleven.
1: Gold.
0: Wowee. It's his first of the year. He shoots, he scores. Oh! He finally gets it. We love a try, and that well is Paul. Done. Well done, Paul. Well done. That's a great one. Kmart, not K-Sound. Kmart. Very
1: gold
0: good.
1: Double plus.
0: Glenn. Now, Bob Dylan, it's a classic song, Mr. Tambourine Man. Tambourine Man.
1: Yes.
0: What about Mr. Trampoline Man?
1: Gold.
0: The image of Bob Dylan and his little mouth organ, a harmonica, and that ukulele bouncing up and down, singing on trampoline, yeah, is my image of the week. Thank you. Well done, Shane. Paradise Schnitty.
1: Yeah, you know what?
0: Yeah,
1: gold.
0: You know what? Yeah, why not, Stuart?
1: Why not?
0: Yeah.
1: Yeah.
0: What's lunch got to do with it?
1: Oh,
0: no, that's one for the old sandwich club.
3: Yeah.
0: Huh? Whoa. What's lunch? I liked it, Brad Bishop. All right, Rio, who's the winner today?
1: Hey, Mr. Trampoline Man.
0: There it is. You can't do it. You haven't got the stone. Hey, you got to go way more. Get your voice
3: nasally.
0: Put that larynx up in your sinus. It's actually horrible for your voice. It's ruined, isn't it? Ruined. It's the stench of those time wasters again, probably coming back around. You did earlier.
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2: 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On the Monash Freeway, we have a crash outbound at Warragul Road, right-hand lane out of commission. Reports of a crash in Deer Park, Ballarat Road, city-bound passing Station Road, a smash in Lang Warren, Cranbourne, Frankston Road at Warrandyte Road, and reports of a crash in Tarneen, Boundary Road, city-bound at Woods Road, delays back past Derrimut Road, take Doherty's Road to get around it. Watch out for ongoing roadwork. In Werribee today, Browns Road is closed between Wests Road and Alfred Road. Take Wests Road to Geelong Road. When a child is in hospital, Ronald McDonald gives their family a community of support, warm meals and a place to rest. Because when a child is sick or injured, family stays. Now you're up to date with Melbourne's latest traffic.
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5: It's 14 degrees right now. Good morning, I'm John Michael. A crime scene is in place in Ballarat after a man died in a house fire this morning. His body was found inside a unit in Wenderee at around 6:30 a.m. The cause of the blaze remains under investigation. The opposition says two new polls show that last week's federal budget's gone down like a lead balloon with voters. 52% of respondents to a news poll believe they'll be worse off as a result of the budget, while today's Resolve poll shows that Angus Taylor is now the preferred Prime Minister. Deputy Liberal leader Jane Hume telling Sky she's not surprised.
6: Well, it should send off alarm bells for Labor. Let's face it, Australians have woken up to the fact that they have been lied to by their government. They've been lied to and they're now going to face higher income taxes, taxes on savings, taxes on their businesses, taxes on startups.
5: A state Labor MP has billed taxpayers almost $23,000 for a 15-day trip to Africa. It's being reported Thomastown MP Bronwyn Halfpenny split the cost across two financial years to avoid exceeding her annual allowances. And good news for the Aussies and the Kiwi, who are quarantining in Perth after being on board the cruise ship at the centre of the hantavirus outbreak. The group has all returned negative blood tests, but they'll remain in isolation until next month.
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5: A few light showers around today, getting up to 17, and a bit of drizzle and 17 again tomorrow. Right now, it is 14 degrees in the city, and life feels better with Gold. Wake up with the Krishna O'Connell Show and wind down with Jonesy and Amanda for the drive home on Gold 104.3.
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12: G'day, my friends. This is Higo. Welcome to your Monday edition of the Non-Stop at 9, which might very well include a repeat in Christian O'Connell's Snow Repeat Workday to the USA. This is our very last week. On Friday, someone is going to win 7 nights to Big Sky Resort in Montana, USA. We've been doing this long enough now, you know how it works. I've just got to repeat a song that he played this morning and you call me on 13:55:22. As a guarantee, we'll repeat at least one song before 3 o'clock this afternoon. So let's go. No ads right through to 10 o'clock. Just great songs. In Excess, Need You Tonight is coming up. Backstreet Boys in a moment now. The greatest band in the world. 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

0: Jeez, I love that from Cold Chisel. When the war is over, it's just great songs and you're non-stop at nine here at Gold with Higo. Jump in the way back machine with me. There's plenty of room in here. We're going back to 2007. I was lucky enough to chat with Pink when she was here doing a record run of shows. And I wanted to know if she ever got jittery when she was recording a DVD.
1: The first night of a tour freaks me out.
2: Yeah.
1: Because I know that pretty much anything that can go wrong is going to.
2: Mm.
1: But after that, it's all downhill from there.
2: The reason I

0: ask is because there was a beautiful part of the show where you walk up the runway there and sit down and do like a little acoustic thing. And well, you forgot the words.
1: Oh, I always do.
0: Yeah?
1: It's getting worse, actually.
0: So you don't worry too much about that?
1: I mean, that's what live is all about.
0: Yeah.
1: I find beauty in people f***ing up.
0: Well,
1: all
0: I kind of...
2: Jeez, how was 20 year ago? Higo is Pink, Blow Me One Last Kiss, Just Great Songs, and your Non-Stop at 9. Whoa.

Sometime today, we're going to repeat a song played in the Christian O'Connell Show. Total accident? Probably. Catch us? Call 1355-22. 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
1: Hello.
0: Hi.
1: I think you just repeated a song.
0: Which one?
1: What you just played?
0: Bachelor Girl, Buses and Trains.
1: That's the one.
0: Nah.
1: Never mind.
0: Good chat. Awesome song from Michael Jackson. In minutes away, here's Stevie Nicks with my favourite song of hers, Edge of 17. Just great songs in your non-stop at 9 on gold.

0: It's just great songs as we wrap up the non-stop at 9 here at Gold and wake up with the bright side of the dial, the Christian O'Connell Show. He was away crook this morning, so we were playing you the best bits of the show. And I'm sure you remember this. It's wild, this story. How much fame can one family have?
1: Got any fame in your family tree? Well, this guy has. Christian, my dad wrote,
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6: There will be train disruptions on the Metro Tunnel, City Loop and multiple lines from this Friday night to last train Sunday. Search Transport Victoria for more info. A breakdown on the Westgate, city bound right before the Balti being attended to. The left-hand lane closed, speeds at 40. Then right after it at the Balti, there's a crash, also seeing the left-hand lane closed. Cruiser in South Morang attending a collision. Gorge Road is closed. The Carrick Road hairpin. That closure in both directions. Give it a wide berth. Head north and take Bridge Inn Road instead. Patchy for the Monash City bound from Eastlink to Warragul Road. 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Now you're up to date with Melbourne's latest traffic.
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9: It's 15 degrees right now. Good morning, I'm John Michael. The Albanese government is facing a backlash to its federal budget, with today's news poll finding 52% of voters think they'll be worse off as a result. Social Services Minister Tanya Plibersek has told Seven that may change when people understand why they've reformed property taxes.
10: There's a big group in the middle who don't yet understand what's been decided, who we've got to talk to, we've got to explain what we're doing.
9: The latest news poll also shows that opposition leader Angus Taylor is now the preferred PM, with Anthony Albanese's support dropping. A man has died in a house fire in Ballarat this morning. Crews were called to a block of units in Wenderee at around 6:30 a.m. where they found the victim unresponsive. He was treated at the scene but could not be revived. A police task force is investigating an alleged metro tunnel rort after $6 million was claimed for damaged materials that didn't end up being replaced. It's being reported officials didn't report